0: from the Capital Radio 6IX newsroom. Good morning, I'm James Wybrow. Five people have died in four separate crashes in Western Australia in less than 24 hours as the state's road toll continues to soar. Brian Wilson has the details.
1: The first fatality happened on Friday afternoon when a male driver died after his car crashed into a tree on George Road at Warraming. Just 5 minutes later in the Midwest, a 46-year-old man died after the vehicle he was travelling in left the Brand Highway and hit a tree. A few hours later, a Toyota Land Cruiser and Hilux collided while driving in opposite directions on the Tonkin Highway, killing a 30-year-old woman. And yesterday morning, two cars collided head-on along the Northwest Coastal Highway near Karratha. One of the vehicles caught fire, with two people believed to have died. More than 120 people have lost their lives on WA roads so far this year.
0: In other news, some economists believe a rebound in oil price due to the Middle East conflict will see underlying inflation in Australia stay higher for longer. The Reserve Bank will be closely watching the release of the June inflation data, which is due next week, before deciding whether to lift interest rates at its August board meeting. AMP Chief Economist Shane Oliver says a rise is likely.
2: The underlying measures of inflation probably edged up a little bit further to 3.7% or even 3.8%. And that, unfortunately, will highlight the ongoing inflation problem.
0: And thousands of trees are set to be planted on Harrison Island this morning as the City of Perth rolls up their sleeves for National Tree Day. The city wants to increase its tree canopy by more than 30% by 2036. Today they'll be planting more than 3,400 trees on the northern side of the island, which also aims to strengthen the local ecosystem and wildlife. City of Perth Lord Mayor Bruce Reynolds says creating one of Australia's greenest capital cities is one of the city's highest priorities.
3: In the last 12 months, we've planted more trees and plants than the history of the city. So we're certainly committed as a city to increase our tree canopy.
0: People can register to get involved by heading to the Visit Perth website.
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0: Australia has staged a green and gold landslide on day two of the Commonwealth Games. The Aussies bagging five golds, including in women's gymnastics, taking them to the top of the medal tally. And in the AFL, there are wins for Carlton, Hawthorn, Sydney and the Western Bulldogs. That's the latest 6IX News Update. I'm James Wybrow from the Capital Radio Newsroom.
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0: Cloudy with a chance of showers for Perth today, top of 18. Partly cloudy to start the week tomorrow, slight chance of showers and another top of 18 degrees. Partly cloudy with no rain Tuesday, light winds staying at 18 degrees, then mostly sunny and 20 on Wednesday, light winds expected.
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7: And a very good morning to you. It's going to be a big Sunday morning with Virgo here on Forever Classic 6IX. We're with you until 12 o'clock. Just looking at the window here of our beautiful studios in Osborne Park. It is pouring down with rain, so please take care if you're out and about on the road. You've had an awful few days, haven't we, as you just heard in the news. Anyway, on a brighter note, we'll be rolling out all the big hits from the 60s, 70s and 80s this morning. I'm sure I'll get to a few of your favourites. My winners list will definitely grow. It's going to be a big morning in that regard. I've got another fantastic VIP long lunch happening at Sandalford Winery in the Swan Valley. Now, it's a five-course culinary journey along with the award-winning wines to wash it all down with. Listen up for your cue to call as we go through this morning, and you could be a winner with yours truly. I've also got some movie doubles to give away to go see Holy Days. This is a very funny flick, starring, amongst others, Miriam Margolyes. You could be my guest at the flicks. And, of course, the big event today, this is your last opportunity to get into the draw tomorrow morning on The Brekkie Show with Nat and Westo to win that extraordinary $25,000 holiday in WA's fantastic Kimberley region, thanks to our good mates Odyssey Expeditions. So that's going to be a big moment tomorrow morning with Nat and Westo. I might even pop in myself and say hi. This is your last chance today to get into that draw. You need to keep it here with yours truly. I'll give you the cruise code word very shortly, and you'll need that to be in with a chance today. It is the final day, so stand by. That's exciting. I've got to say, too, as prizes go, it doesn't get much bigger than that, does it? 25 grand's worth. To make sure we get it all done today, Troy is in charge, pushing all the buttons for me. Good morning, mate.
8: Morning.
7: How you doing?
8: Yeah, not bad.
7: Are you a Commonwealth Games fan?
8: Yes, absolutely.
7: You've been watching?
8: I have been watching, yeah.
7: Plenty of action going absolutely. On in Glasgow. Yeah. And Australia doing really
8: going
7: well.
8: Really well so far.
7: Yes, yeah. The medal count is just going up, and a lot of gold in it as well. Our swimming team dominated things in the last 24 hours or so. And I got to say, great to see W's own Shayna Jack doing well. She won herself a gold medal in the relay. She's had a really tough time. Back in 2019, she copped a doping ban, which some people, including Aussie swimming great Kate Campbell, said she was treated unjustly. Just an awful state of affairs for her. But despite being ostracised for some time, she stayed true to herself and now is a gold medal winner in Glasgow in 2026. And she's not finished yet.
8: No, not yet.
7: So we'll keep our fingers crossed. What a lovely lady, and a talent too, Shayna Jack. As the late, great ABC sport broadcaster Norman May would have said, gold, gold, gold! Any excuse to play this? I found it.

0: Hey, Boss Gags with a Lido Shuffle. Prior to that, of course, we had Spandau Ballet and gold. And we were talking about how well Australia's doing. 12 gold medals we've won so far at the Commonwealth Games in Glasgow. 5 silver, 6 bronze, 23 in all. We're blitzing the rest of them. So well done to all our athletes. And as I mentioned in particular, Shayna Jack, what a fantastic performer that was. Of course, we've got our own equivalent to winning a gold medal right here today.
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0: You can't do that often, can you? 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Today is the last day for you to get into the draw. We'll give you a couple of opportunities, one coming up shortly after 9 o'clock and then another one after 10. This 9-day cruise through WA's beautiful Kimberley region with Odyssey Expeditions could be yours. Return flights to Broome as well and accommodation at the Mangrove Hotel before and after the cruise. What a prize this is. So what you've got to do is this. Get ready to write down the cruise code word for today. You will need that when I invite you to call, as I said, first chance, just after 9 o'clock. You'll have to be the lucky caller. It'll be caller number 10. I'll give you that info up early. And if you are, into the draw you'll go. And it's going to happen tomorrow morning with Nat and Westo right here on 6IX in the Brekkie Show. And I might even pop in myself, seeing it's got my name all over at this competition. So get ready to write this down. My cruise code word for today is fishing. One of the many activities you can do on the trip on Odyssey, by the way. So later in the show, I'll ask you to call me with that code word. And if you're the right caller and you've got it, you'll be a step closer to winning this amazing trip. The code word for today is fishing.
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4: 6IX. Hey, got to get on my winner's list, and it's extensive today. The long table lunch at Sandleford Winery. You could be there as my guest. It's going to happen on August 21. We're going to have a wonderful time. It's in the private dining room at Sandleford. Five-course culinary journey paired with exquisite matching wines, as only they can do at Sandleford, out there in the Swan Valley. Worth over $500 a couple, by the way. 9484 1080 is the number to call. And I'll take calls 6, 7, 8 and 9 right now. 9484 1080. Call 6, 7, 8 and 9. And you could be joining me on August 21 at Sandleford Winery for a magnificent luncheon. Sounds good, Barry, don't you think?

Yeah, Barry White. Never gonna give you up. I tell you what, don't give up calling because you could be in with a chance to win my beautiful luncheon at Sandiford. Wayne Simcock of Waikiki certainly is. Eileen Washley of Averley. Derek Gasper of South Guildford. And Gary Remington of... Can't read my Applecross. Guess you're in the draw. Good luck.

0: 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Beatles and Love Me Do. Don't you just love those recorded instructions you get when you're using your phone to order something? Press 1 if this is correct. You have pressed 1. 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
7: A top of 18 degrees for Perth today, showers likely this morning, then cloudy. From the Capital Radio 6IX newsroom, good morning, I'm James Wybrow. Five people have died in four separate crashes in Western Australia in less than 24 hours as the state's road toll continues to soar. Brian Wilson has the details.
8: The first fatality happened on Friday afternoon when a male driver died after his car crashed into a tree on George Road at Warraming. Just 5 minutes later in the Midwest, a 46-year-old man died after the vehicle he was travelling in left the Brand Highway and hit a tree. A few hours later, a Toyota Land Cruiser and Hilux collided while driving in opposite directions on the Tonkin Highway, killing a 30-year-old woman. And yesterday morning, two cars collided head-on along the Northwest Coastal Highway near Karratha. One of the vehicles caught fire, with two people believed to have died. More than 120 people have lost their lives on WA roads so far this year.
7: In other news, some economists believe a rebound in oil price due to the Middle East conflict will see underlying inflation in Australia stay higher for longer. The Reserve Bank will be closely watching the release of the June inflation data, which is due next week, before deciding whether to lift interest rates at its August board meeting. AMP Chief Economist Shane Oliver says a rise is likely.
9: The underlying measures of inflation probably edged up a little bit further to 3.7% or even 3.8%. And that, unfortunately, will highlight the ongoing inflation problem.
7: And thousands of trees are set to be planted on Harrison Island this morning as the City of Perth rolls up their sleeves for National Tree Day. The city wants to increase its tree canopy by more than 30% by 2036. Today they'll be planting more than 3,400 trees on the northern side of the island, which also aims to strengthen the local ecosystem and wildlife. City of Perth Lord Mayor Bruce Reynolds says creating one of Australia's greenest capital cities is one of the city's highest priorities.
10: In the last 12 months, we've planted more trees and plants than the history of the city. So we're certainly committed as a city to increase our tree canopy.
7: People can register to get involved by heading to the Visit Perth website.
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7: Australia has staged a green and gold landslide on day two of the Commonwealth Games. The Aussies bagging five golds, including in women's gymnastics, taking them to the top of the medal tally. And in the AFL, there are wins for Carlton, Hawthorn, Sydney and the Western Bulldogs. That's the latest 6AX News Update. I'm James Wybrow from the Capital Radio Newsroom.
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7: cloudy with a chance of showers for Perth today, top of 18. Partly cloudy to start the week tomorrow, slight chance of showers and another top of 18 degrees. Partly cloudy with no rain Tuesday, light winds staying at 18 degrees, then mostly sunny and 20 on Wednesday, light winds expected.
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0: 6AX. Yes, I hope you wrote the code word down I gave you a little while back. After 9 o'clock today, we'll give you an opportunity to give me a bill. If you're the lucky caller, give me that code word and into the draw you'll go. And it will be your second last chance to do that, to get on that fantastic Odyssey cruise worth $25,000.

0: If you're looking for all the big hits from the 60s, 70s and 80s, you've come to the right place. Forever Classic 6IX. I got to say, if you're as old as I am, you might remember that one from the Zombies. They got together in England back in about the mid-60s. They started off, had a hit with She's Not There, Tell Her No, and then that one in 1969, Time of the Season. Good to have you with us on Forever Classic 6IX with Burjo. Stand by. We're about to talk to Sergeant Alice Cockrum from Crime Stoppers. On that subject, I was reading during the week an alarming story. A woman went into the chemist and she said to the pharmacist she wanted to buy some arsenic. The pharmacist said, what do you plan to use that for? And she said, I'm going to kill my husband. He said, I can't sell you arsenic for that purpose. She puts a picture down on the counter with a man and a woman in a compromising position. The man is her husband. The woman is the chemist's wife. The chemist said, oh, I didn't realise you had a prescription.
1: Crime Stoppers with Sergeant Alice Cockrum.
0: Took a while, but we got there. How you doing?
2: Oh, after that, fantastic.
0: Hey, a little damp outside, eh?
2: Yeah. Oh, isn't it just? But yeah. What a gorgeous day to just sit inside with a heater on.
0: Yeah, that's very, very true. Gee whiz, we've had an awful few days of it on the roads, Alice.
2: Yeah.
0: Some very nasty accidents and loss of life, I'm sorry to say. So,
2: The toll keeps mounting. People should just slow down.
0: Yep.
2: Look around,
0: yep.
2: Keep aware.
0: Yep, keep your wits about you, and a little less pressure on the go pedal certainly would be in order. All right, let's talk Crime Stoppers, shall we, who do fantastic work in our community, headed up by yours truly. If you can help folks, crimestopperswa.com.au is the website to go to. You can pick up the phone and dial this number, 1-800-333-000, at all hours, and we'd be delighted if you could help. We've had some good people do just that. Results? Let's prove it, Alice.
2: Yeah, so our whereabouts sorter, where we want particular people for particular offences, and as a result of calls, five separate people were charged with six offences. We've also had one charged with assault, one charged with stealing motor vehicle, one charged with stealing, and we've had two identified for two separate stealings and two identified

0: a tan complexion and was seen wearing a navy flat cap, a long-sleeved navy jacket, the black pants, black sneakers, and he spoke with a European accent. Mm. Now, on the Crime Stoppers page is a map of the walking path, yes, of the woman and the man. So mm-hmm. if anybody saw someone in the park at that time or knows who this male could be, please contact Crime Stoppers.
1: Yeah, that happened on Tuesday, July 14, in Naranda. Described this perpetrator as being elderly. Should know better, I would suspect. Anyway, we'd love to have a talk to him if you can
0: One
1: help
0: also
1: folks.
0: Also worries about Alzheimer's patients. So if we could just hear from somebody, that might clear up what's going on.
1: Yeah. Okay, well, another one. Joondalup police are on the lookout for somebody in an incident that occurred in that area on the 16th of July.
0: Yeah, 7:35 p.m. The males entered the bottle shop and just in Joondalup Drive, grabbed a package of alcohol and just left the store. Mm. Didn't even attempt to pay. Now, there's a fantastic image of the person we'd like to speak to, wearing some very distinctive clothing. Yes. So, once again, you know, this need for people just to go in and steal alcohol, yes, it's alcohol, etc., but it's the people that work behind the counter who are subject to this sort of behaviour, and it frightens them.
1: Absolutely. And also, of course, the bottle shop owner's trying to make a living. It's tough enough as it is without people coming in and pinching stuff. So if you could help with that one, we'd really appreciate it. Very good image of this particular bloke, particularly, as you said, with the clothing that he's got on. So go to that website, folks, crimestopperswa.com.au, and then pick up the phone and dial this number if you can help, 1-800-333-000. Stay warm and dry today, Alice.
0: Oh, I will. I'll manage it, I think. And we might speak again next week.
1: And we certainly will speak again next week. I can guarantee you that. Good on you, Alice.
0: Thanks, mate.
1: Okay, have a good Sunday. Sergeant Alice Cockrum with Burjo from Crime Stoppers on Forever Classic 6IX.
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2: 6IM. I got a double pass to give away to go see the movie Holy Days. It stars Miriam Margolyes, Judy Davis and Jackie Weaver. Funny flick this. Although a little heart-filled as well. 9484 1080 is the number to call. Now, 9484 1080. You'll be off to the movies. Thanks to yours truly.

Hey, Jack, John Farnham, pressure down. No pressure here. Maria Iracci of Cannington was the lucky caller. Maria, well done. Off to see the movie Holy Days. Opens at a theatre near you on August 6th. Another winner with Burjo on 6IX.

0: Hey, nice to be sharing this Sunday morning with you on Forever Classic 6AX with Virgo until 12 today. Thanks to Oral 7, the dry mouth mouthwash. Yep, the gold standard for fresh breath. Look for it in your pharmacy today. Oral 7. Got the news coming up shortly. I see a guy in North Queensland apparently tried to pay his traffic fine with two shiny new counterfeit $100 notes. The police clerk noticed that they weren't very realistic and called the federal police, who turned up and arrested him. They said it looked like Monopoly money. Oh, why didn't he hand over his get-out-of-jail-free card?
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3: It's 16 degrees in Perth, heading for a top of 18. Showers this morning, becoming less likely in the afternoon. From the Capital Radio 6IX newsroom, good morning. I'm James Wybrow. Social media giants are reportedly flouting Australia's under 16 social media ban. Alex Riddell reports.
4: Social media giants are reportedly not following the rules introduced by the federal government because they want to provoke fines and force a courtroom challenge. Whistleblowers have told News Corp the social media companies are attempting to beat Australia's world-leading reforms using the same style of tactics previously employed by the porn and tobacco industries. News Corp also reports the social media companies will stop at nothing to have the landmark laws overturned before they spread globally. Europe and Canada are now looking to follow Australia's social media ban. It comes on the back of recent figures that show more than 80% of under-16s in Australia said they were still using social media.
3: In other news, the WA Liberal Party have confirmed they will preference One Nation ahead of Labor in the Secret Harbour by-election next month. The move is consistent with their approach in the past three state elections in the seat and its predecessor of Warnborough. Overseas, more than 200,000 people have been evacuated across Italy, France and Spain as wildfires rage in the European nations. Meanwhile, Berlin's mayor says a fatal car ramming incident at one of Europe's largest annual pride parades is an attack on their free and open-minded society. One person has been killed and at least 14 others have been injured when a vehicle drove into crowds celebrating the annual LGBTQI community parade. And the City of Perth is urging the community to get involved as they look to plant nearly 3,500 trees this National Tree Day as part of the city's plan to increase the tree canopy by more than 30% in 2036. City of Perth Mayor Bruce Reynolds says those who take part will be leaving a lasting legacy for future generations.
5: The knock-on effects are obviously it looks greener, but it's cooler as well. You know, the urban heat effect gets mitigated with the high density and canopy of green cover.
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3: Hawthorn's Jack Gunston has surged his side to a 93-point win over Essendon, bagging four goals to cross the magic 600-goal VFL-AFL record. In AFLW preseason, Fremantle went down to Richmond 30-46, and McLaren's Lando Norris will start on pole for tonight's Hungarian Formula One Grand Prix. That's the latest 6IX News Update. I'm James Wybrow from the Capital Radio Newsroom.
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6: 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Take it easy on the wet roads today, slow down and drive to the conditions. Watch out for a crash in Welshpool. Orang Road is closed as southbound at Pilbara Street. Emergency crew on site, avoid the area. 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This is Peter with latest time saver traffic.
0: 6AX four-day forecast.
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3: cloudy with a chance of showers for Perth today, top of 18. Partly cloudy to start the week tomorrow, slight chance of showers and another top of 18 degrees. Partly cloudy with no rain Tuesday, light winds staying at 18 degrees, then mostly sunny and 20 on Wednesday, light winds expected.
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7: 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Hey, tomorrow morning on the Brekkie Show with Nat and Westo, somebody's got to win it, the $25,000 Norwest Odyssey. $25,000 holiday of a lifetime is going to go to some lucky person who's called. Now, I hope you got the code word I gave you just after 8 o'clock. You jotted it down, did you? You're going to need it shortly. When I ask you to call and give it to me, you'll need to be caller number 10. And you could be off on that magnificent holiday. Return flights to Broome, accommodation at the Mangrove Hotel before and after the cruise, and that fantastic journey on board the Odyssey, visiting some of the most remote and scenic places on Earth, no doubt about it. So, stand by. You got that code word. If you're the right caller, you'll be a step closer to winning this amazing trip, which will happen tomorrow morning right here on Forever Classic 6AX.

0: We just keep rolling them out, don't they? All those goodies from back a bit, like that one from Electric Light Orchestra. It's a living thing. Good to have you with us on this Sunday morning with Burjo on Forever Classic 6AX. I was thinking, though, in this electronic age that we are living in, I'd still rather phone somebody than email them. Because on the phone, you don't have to know how to spell.
1: The big moments in history, the great moments in music, and famous folks blowing out candles. It's Burjo's On This Day.
0: Yes, if it is your birthday today, the 26th of July, happy birthday. Hope you have a terrific day. And, of course, many more. Sharing it with some well-known folk, none better than our very own Prime Minister of Australia, John Howard. He was born in Earlwood in New South Wales on this day in 1939. John is celebrating his 87th birthday today, the 25th Prime Minister of Australia, elected in March 1996 and won re-election in 1998, 2001 and 2004. John Howard, 87 years young today. I wonder what he thinks about what's going on in the world at the moment. Also, today celebrating a birthday is a very lovely lady. Sandra Bullock is celebrating her 62nd birthday. She's the highest paid actress of 2010 and 2014, and she won an Oscar for Best Actress for her role in the movie The Blind Side. She's also in Gravity, Speed 1 and 2, The Net, While He Was Sleeping, the list goes on. Sandra Bullock, 62 today. Dame Helen Mirren, another fine actor, is 81 today. She starred as DCI Jane Yennison in the television series Prime Suspect. What a great series that was. She won an Oscar too, by the way, for her starring role in The Queen. The movie came out in 2006. She's played royalty in 6 movies, including Elizabeth I and The Madness of King George as well. Her other movies, Hitchcock, Red and Red 2, and Trumbo. Dame Helen Mirren, 81 years young today. Also celebrating a birthday today, on the other side of the ditch, as we say, Dame Jacinda Ardern is celebrating her 46th birthday. Former Prime Minister of New Zealand, she was the leader of the Labour Party, became the world's youngest female head of government, taking office in New Zealand as the 40th Prime Minister at the tender age of just 37. Dame Jacinda Ardern is 46 today. Also today, Roger Taylor, drummer with the UK rock band Queen, is celebrating his 77th birthday. He wrote the hits Kind of Magic and Radio Gaga, and he also co-wrote Under Pressure. Roger Taylor is 77 today. And also celebrating a birthday, Sir Mick Jagger. He's 83 today. Lead singer, of course, of the Rolling Stones. They played their first concert together in 1962. Mick and Keith Richards, they've written most of their hits, by the way, and they're the two remaining original members. They knew each other as kids, but it was when they were 18 they met on a train and they talked about forming a music group. How about that? Chance meeting turned into an absolute gold mine. The biggest selling singles include Satisfaction, Get Off My Cloud, Paint It Black, Ruby Tuesday, Honky Tonk Woman. What a list it is. And of course, I suspect now he's 83 years of age, he might enjoy this one. We have to start him up every morning. I shouldn't say that. I think he's younger than I am.

0: Yeah, the Rolling Stones start me up. Sir Mick Jagger celebrating his 83rd birthday today. Rumour has it, they're talking about doing another tour. They're not going to hang up the cymbals just yet. So we'll have to wait and see how that turns out. Sir Mick Jagger, 83 years young today. If it is your birthday today, I hope you have a fantastic day and many more.
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7: Yes, and today is the very last day that you can get in the draw to win this magnificent $25,000 cruise through WA's Kimberley region with Odyssey Expeditions. Now, I hope you wrote the code word down. I gave it to you just after 8 o'clock this morning. So, it's a chance now for you to get into the draw, which will happen tomorrow morning with Nat and Westo and the Brekkie Show. Yours truly would pop in as well. I haven't told them I'm coming yet. Now, what you need is the code word. If you've got it, to get on the standby list, now's the time to call 9484 1080, and I'll take caller number 10. Go to it. Good luck. What a prize, eh? 25 grand's worth of fantastic cruise up through the beautiful Kimberley region of this country, thanks to Odyssey Expeditions. 9484 1080. I'm looking for the code word, and you'll need to be caller number 10.

0: today, playing all the number one hits from back a bit. That's certainly one of them, Michael Jackson and The Way You Make Me Feel. Good to have you with us on Forever Classic 6IX. I tell you, somebody who's feeling pretty good right now is Bill Kynaston of Waterman's Bay. Hey, Bill, well done. You are the lucky 10th caller, and you are in the draw, the second last person to be able to get into that draw. We've got one more chance. If you missed out this time, don't despair. We'll give you another opportunity after 10 o'clock today. You need the code word that I gave you just after 8 o'clock, like Bill had, and you'll be in the draw as well, and it'll happen tomorrow morning with Nat and Westo on the Classic Breakfast, and yours truly will pop in as well to say hi. So somebody's got to win it. It may well be you. So very last chance coming up after 10 this morning to get into the draw for this magnificent $25,000 cruise through WA's beautiful Kimberley region. So hang about here with Burjo on Forever Classic 6IX.
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5: It's 16 degrees in Perth, heading for a top of 18. Showers this morning, becoming less likely in the afternoon. From the Capital Radio 6IX newsroom, good morning. I'm James Wybrow. Social media giants are reportedly flouting Australia's under-16 social media ban. Alex Riddell reports.
6: Social media giants are reportedly not following the rules introduced by the federal government because they want to provoke fines and force a courtroom challenge. Whistleblowers have told News Corp the social media companies are attempting to beat Australia's world-leading reforms using the same style of tactics previously employed by the porn and tobacco industries. News Corp also reports the social media companies will stop at nothing to have the landmark laws overturned before they spread globally. Europe and Canada are now looking to follow Australia's social media ban. It comes on the back of recent figures that show more than 80% of under-16s in Australia said they were still using social media.
5: In other news, the WA Liberal Party have confirmed they will preference One Nation ahead of Labor in the Secret Harbour by-election next month. The move is consistent with their approach in the past three state elections in the seat and its predecessor of Warnborough. Overseas, more than 200,000 people have been evacuated across Italy, France and Spain as wildfires rage in the European nations. Meanwhile, Berlin's mayor says a fatal car ramming incident at one of Europe's largest annual pride parades is an attack on their free and open-minded society. One person has been killed and at least 14 others have been injured when a vehicle drove into crowds celebrating the annual LGBTQI community parade. And the City of Perth is urging the community to get involved as they look to plant nearly 3,500 trees this National Tree Day as part of the city's plan to increase the tree canopy by more than 30% in 2036. City of Perth Mayor Bruce Reynolds says those who take part will be leaving a lasting legacy for future generations.
7: The knock-on effects are obviously it looks greener, but it's cooler as well. You know, the urban heat effect gets mitigated with the high density and canopy of green cover.
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5: Hawthorn's Jack Gunston has surged his side to a 93-point win over Essendon, bagging four goals to cross the magic 600-goal VFL-AFL record. In AFLW preseason, Fremantle went down to Richmond 30-46, and McLaren's Lando Norris will start on pole for tonight's Hungarian Formula One Grand Prix. That's the latest 6IX News Update. I'm James Wybrow from the Capital Radio Newsroom.
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8: 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Earlier crash has been cleared in Welshpool. All lanes back open on Orang Road South and at Pilbara Street. Traffic flowing well. The freeways are looking good for your Sunday morning run-in. Smooth going. 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No fuss. This is Peter with latest time saver traffic.
3: 6AX 4-day forecast.
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5: Cloudy with a chance of showers for Perth today, top of 18. Partly cloudy to start the week tomorrow, slight chance of showers and another top of 18 degrees. Partly cloudy with no rain Tuesday, light winds staying at 18 degrees, then mostly sunny and 20 on Wednesday, light winds expected.
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9: 6AX. Let me wait to be a winner with Burjo this morning. Coming up before we get to 10 o'clock, you could be off to the movies to see a very funny flick starring Miriam Margolyes. Stick around with Burjo on 6IX.

0: Hey, good to have you with us, Burjo, on this Sunday morning on Forever Classic 6IX. 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Couple of gems from back a bit there. Mary Wells and My Guy, and first up, the Eagles, Take It to the Limit. On that subject, have you seen the array of super-duper computers that are on the market now? I was thinking, you know, why do I need a computer that can perform 500 million operations per second? So I can type 12 words a minute.
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0: Yeah, the winner will be surprised when we call. Nat and Wester will be as well when I turn up tomorrow morning. I haven't told them I'm coming yet. 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
0: I've got another VIP long lunch coming up at Sandalford Winery. You could be there. August 21 is the date. 94841080 is the number to call. I'll take calls 5, 6, 7 and 8, and that will get you into the draw just before I go at 12 today. 94841080. Good luck. Take your

Wang Chung. Dancehall days. A few people here will be dancing up and down with joy. They got through. They were lucky callers, 5, 6, 7 and 8. Wayne McDermott of South Frio, Stephen Goodwin of Mindari, Kath Lewell of East Perth, and Linda Corrie of Balga in the draw just before we go at 12 for that magnificent luncheon at Sandalford.

Elton John. Hey, Benny and the Jets. Playing all those goodies from back a bit, this is The Place. Sunday morning with Virgo and Forever Classic 6IX. This is something new I was reading about the other day. One of the biggest mining companies in Australia, before they hire someone, they submit potential employees to a battery of tests to determine if they are trustworthy and honest. Probably if someone fails the test and misses out on that job, they could always get into politics.

0: 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Neither will I. I'm not shirking the responsibility. One last chance to get into the draw coming up this hour for that $25,000 holiday of a lifetime. Stick around.
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4: It's 16 degrees in Perth, heading for a top of 18. Showers becoming less likely in the afternoon. From the Capital Radio 6IX newsroom, good morning. I'm James Wybrow. A man has been charged over a fatal crash in Marton on Friday night. Around 10:45, a Toyota Land Cruiser and Hilux collided at the intersection of Mills Road West. A 30-year-old female passenger of the Hilux died at the scene, while the male drivers of both vehicles were taken to hospital. The 38-year-old driver of the Land Cruiser has been charged with manslaughter and dangerous driving, occasioning bodily harm, among other offences, and will appear in Perth Magistrates Court via a bedside hearing in hospital today. Four other people have died on WA Road since Friday. In other news, the Prime Minister says he's personally opposed to the use of telehealth as part of voluntary assisted dying. Labor's National Conference has committed to removing legal barriers which block the service for euthanasia patients. The federal government will soon decide on whether the issue goes before a conscious vote in Parliament. Anthony Albanese has told the ABC he would not support the changes.
5: I'm a supporter of voluntary euthanasia, but it's also important that protections be placed around it. Now, if someone has a heart attack or an acute health condition, they need a doctor. They can't do that over telehealth.
4: And leading tax bodies warned the federal government's law to overhaul property tax could usher in a new hefty charge after a loved one's death. Treasury says it is reviewing the issue known as a realisation event, which means CGT could be triggered during a divorce or death, regardless of a property sale. National's MP David Littleproud believes the legislation's opaque language is dangerous, leaving more households out of pocket.
6: What we need to do is start looking at the other side of the ledger, start looking at our expenditure and what we should be pulling back and only taking what we need from you to give you the services you need and let you decide where the rest of your money is spent.
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4: Round 20 of the AFL wraps up today with reigning premiers Brisbane taking on Port Adelaide and St Kilda facing off against North Melbourne. The Saints need a win to stay in the top 10 on the ladder. At the Commonwealth Games, Australia's netball diamonds take on the UK early tomorrow morning. Day 2 has wrapped up with Australia on top of the medal tally. And LIV Golf is in Staffordshire in the UK. Aussie Lucas Herbert atop the leaderboard heading into the final round. That's the latest 6IX News update. I'm James Wybrow from the Capital Radio Newsroom.
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8: 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Watch out for a crash in Southern River, Ranford Road eastbound at Tonkin Highway, down to single lane, police are on site. Debris and Ascot on Great Eastern Highway eastbound before Resolution Drive, rubbish is scattered across multiple lanes, and the freeways are looking good, smooth going, Quinana Mitchell and Graham Farmer. 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This is Peter with latest time saver traffic.
2: 6AX four-day forecast.
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4: Cloudy with a chance of showers for Perth today, top of 18. Partly cloudy to start the week tomorrow, slight chance of showers and another top of 18 degrees. Partly cloudy with no rain Tuesday, light winds staying at 18 degrees, then mostly sunny and 20 on Wednesday, light winds expected.
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10: Yeah, a bit of a grey old start to this Sunday morning, but your little ray of sunshine is here. Virgo with you through until 12 o'clock today. I tell you what, the big news is the $25,000 holiday of a lifetime with Odyssey Expeditions. Somebody's got to win it. Tomorrow morning, Nat and Westo and the Brekkie Show will be doing just that. Yours truly is going to sneak in as well. So, if you want to get into that draw, there's one chance coming up this hour. I'll be inviting you to call. And if you are the lucky caller, return flights to Broome, accommodation at the Brangrove Hotel, and the amazing journey on board the Odyssey, cruising around to some of the remote and scenic places on Earth up there in the Kimberley. Today's the final day to get into the draw, so listen up for that cue to call, and you could be a big winner with Virgo this morning on Forever Classic 6AX.

0: If you've got a favourite song from the 60s, 70s and 80s, this is where you'll hear it. Sunday Morning with Burgio and Forever Classic 6IX. Might have been that one from Split Ends, 6 months in a leaky boat. Speaking of leaking, the clouds are doing that today. A bit of rain around, having a family day today. They're nice, aren't they? Sunday. I was talking to my little nieces and nephews the other day about what they want to do when they grow up. And I got to thinking, I can't remember what it was I wanted to be when I grew up. And I'm sure it wasn't this.
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0: 6IX. I tell you what else I love, giving you an opportunity to have a fantastic lunch at Sandalford Winery. August 21 is the date and you could be there. All you have to do is be called 7, 8, 9 or 10 right now on 94841080. And I'll put you in the draw. We'll do that just before we go at 12 today.

It's another Sunday morning of nonsense with Virgil and Forever Classic 6AX, the four tops. Baby, I need your lovin'. I just love giving people an opportunity to be a winner. And we've got another one going on at the moment. And that's to get to a fantastic luncheon at Sandleford Winery with yours truly on August 21. And in the draw, we'll be doing it just before we go at 12 o'clock. This is the second last opportunity. Rhonda Grocock of Safety Bay was successful. Debbie Arbuckle of Iluka. Michael Merchev of Gwellup and Mark Toogood of Burswood are all in the draw. Listen for your cue to call in the next hour and you could be joining them, and you never know, could be your big day today. Speaking of big days, very shortly we'll be making that call for you to get into the draw to win that sensational holiday up there in the top end.

0: There's combining their considerable talents, Brian Adams and Mel C, When You're Gone. Good to have you with us on Forever Classic 6AX. Burjo through until 12 today. We've got news coming away shortly. I was thinking, you know, why is it when you have absolutely nothing to do, by the end of the day, you've only finished half of it?
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7: It's 16 degrees in Perth, heading for a top of 18. Showers becoming less likely in the afternoon. From the Capital Radio 6IX newsroom, good morning. I'm James Wybrow. A man has been charged over a fatal crash in Marton on Friday night. Around 10:45, a Toyota Land Cruiser and Hilux collided at the intersection of Mills Road West. A 30-year-old female passenger of the Hilux died at the scene, while the male drivers of both vehicles were taken to hospital. The 38-year-old driver of the Land Cruiser has been charged with manslaughter and dangerous driving, occasioning bodily harm, among other offences, and will appear in Perth Magistrates Court via a bedside hearing in hospital today. Four other people have died on WA Road since Friday. In other news, the Prime Minister says he's personally opposed to the use of telehealth as part of voluntary assisted dying. Labor's National Conference has committed to removing legal barriers which block the service for euthanasia patients. The federal government will soon decide on whether the issue goes before a conscious vote in Parliament. Anthony Albanese has told the ABC he would not support the changes.
8: I'm a supporter of voluntary euthanasia, but it's also important that protections be placed around it. Now, if someone has a heart attack or an acute health condition, they need a doctor. They can't do that over telehealth.
7: And leading tax bodies warn the federal government's law to overhaul property tax could usher in a new hefty charge after a loved one's death. Treasury says it is reviewing the issue known as a realisation event, which means CGT could be triggered during a divorce or death, regardless of a property sale. National's MP David Littleproud believes the legislation's opaque language is dangerous, leaving more households out of pocket.
9: What we need to do is start looking at the other side of the ledger, start looking at our expenditure and what we should be pulling back and only taking what we need from you to give you the services you need and let you decide where the rest of your money is spent.
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7: Round 20 of the AFL wraps up today with reigning premiers Brisbane taking on Port Adelaide and St Kilda facing off against North Melbourne. The Saints need a win to stay in the top 10 on the ladder. At the Commonwealth Games, Australia's netball diamonds take on the UK early tomorrow morning. Day 2 has wrapped up with Australia on top of the medal tally. And LIV Golf is in Staffordshire in the UK. Aussie Lucas Herbert atop the leaderboard heading into the final round. That's the latest 6IX News update. I'm James Wybrow from the Capital Radio Newsroom.
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10: 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Watch out for a crash in Southern River on Ranford Road eastbound at Tongan Highway. Down to single lane, police are on site. Debris in Ascot on Great Eastern Highway eastbound before Resolution Drive. Rubbish there scattered across multiple lanes. All the other majors are looking good. 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This is Peter with latest time saver traffic.
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7: Cloudy with a chance of showers for Perth today, top of 18. Partly cloudy to start the week tomorrow, slight chance of showers and another top of 18 degrees. Partly cloudy with no rain Tuesday, light winds staying at 18 degrees, then mostly sunny and 20 on Wednesday, light winds expected.
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0: Forever Classic 6AX. Here's another way to be a winner with Burjo. I'd like to go see the movie Holy Days. Very funny flick. Opens at a cinema near you on August the 6th. 9484 1080 is the number to call, and you could be my guest. We'll take two calls.

Little River Band, home on a Monday. A couple of people who are glad they're home on this Sunday on Forever Classic 6AX. Sarah Draper of Willoughby and Peter Hilton of Rockingham off to the movies to see a very funny flick. It's called Holy Days. Well done. Two more winners with Virgio on 6AX.

0: Yeah, Fleetwood Mac, Say You Love Me. Just out of your smart speaker, play 6IX and you hear all these goodies. Come to think of it, it's the first time Smart and Burjo will be used in the same sentence for a while, I would suspect. Now, it's coming up very shortly. You've got to get into the draw, your final chance for this magnificent holiday. It's worth $25,000. The 25K Norwest Odyssey, an opportunity coming up very shortly. Stick around.
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0: Yeah, it's amazing the variety of things we talk about here with Burjo on Sunday mornings on Forever Classic 6AX. Do you suffer from dry mouth? Now, a lot of people do at some point in their lives. Now, it's all to do, I hear, with saliva, which is your body's first barrier of defence. Now, if you're a bit short on it, you need some help. And that's where Oral 7 comes in. If you suffer from dry mouth, they'll be able to help you get over that. Oral 7 reinforces your mouth's natural defense systems and is specially formulated to keep your breath smelling fresh as well as to stop that awful dry mouth feeling. Now, I tell you, you've got to try it. It's a game changer, no doubt about it. The Oral 7 range, toothpaste, gum, mouth spray, all available now in the dental section of all good pharmacies. Just look for that name, Oral 7.

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I gave it to you just after 8 o'clock this morning. You're going to need that if you are the lucky caller, and it will be caller number 10. Now's the time to dial that number, 94841080. Caller number 10, and you'll go into the draw if you know the code word. And it's all going to happen tomorrow morning with Nat and Westo and yours truly right here on Forever Classics 6IX.

Sunday mornings with Virgil and Forever Classic 6IX Richard Marx and Endless Summer Nights. I tell you what, you're going to have some great nights aboard the Odyssey. $25,000 cruise through WA's beautiful Kimberley region. It's going to be drawn tomorrow morning right here on Forever Classic 6IX. Nat and Westo will be doing the job. Yours truly is going to pop in and say hello as well. And I'll tell you who's in the draw. Elizabeth Lynn of Fremantle. Elizabeth, well done. The last person to get into the draw. We've been playing this game for a couple of weeks now, so well done and good luck.

back to Elizabeth and everybody else that's in the draw as well. What an opportunity this is. $25,000 cruise with Odyssey, and they really know how to do it. It's going to be fantastic. We'll fly you to Broome. We'll put you up at the Mangrove Hotel before and after the cruise, and then on board you go to Odyssey. Beautiful yacht, visiting some of the most remote and scenic places on Earth. It's a great opportunity, and somebody tomorrow morning is going to win it. You're in the draw. We could be calling you and telling you you've got it. Any excuse for a song, eh? Good luck, everybody. Every

0: 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Roy Orbison, and You Got It. Yeah, it's amazing, you know, after all these years of marriage, my wife still believes I'm Mr. Right. Unfortunately, she also believes my first name is Never.
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13: Heading for a top of 18 degrees in Perth today, cloudy with light winds. From the Capital Radio 6IX newsroom, good morning. I'm James Wybrow. An Armidale man has been charged over a fatal crash in Marton on Friday night. Just before 11, a Toyota Land Cruiser and Hilux collided at the intersection of Mills Road West on Tonkin Highway. A 30-year-old female passenger of the Hilux sustained critical injuries and later died in hospital, while the male driver of the Hilux sustained serious injuries and was taken to Armidale Hospital for treatment. The driver of the Land Cruiser was taken to Royal Perth. He's been charged with manslaughter, reckless driving to escape pursuit by police, and dangerous driving occasioning bodily harm, among other offences, and will appear in Perth's Magistrate Court via a bedside hearing in hospital today. The incident is one of four fatal crashes in WA since Friday. In other news, the opposition claims Labour MP Ed Husic will likely leave the party after his attempt to debate on the Middle East was shut down. Mr. Husic sought to move a motion at Labour's national conference accusing Israel of committing genocide in Gaza. Factional bosses intervened to prevent debate on the issue. Liberal Senator John O'Dunham says the Prime Minister rules his party with an iron fist.
14: I think Ed is probably on the way out, is my suspicion. I mean, we'll see what his pre-selectors and his party members of his branch think when he goes home after this episode. But clearly, all stops were pulled in order to manage the one fly in the ointment this last week.
13: And Perth's most expensive parking facility has been identified. Scott Maiman reports.
0: The research was carried out by Ray White. Its head of research, Vanessa Rader, says the casual day rate in Perth has gone up 4.49% in the last year, all because more people are heading into the offices in the city. This data is based on privately owned car parks like Wilson. Ray White's found the most expensive place to park in the city was Wilson's Central Park location. Drivers can pay a daily casual rate of $57, or about $22 for just 1 hour. Scott Maiman, Capital Radio News.
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13: North Melbourne hosts St Kilda this afternoon in a crucial clash to determine the wildcard lineup. Max King makes his long-awaited return more than 2 years since the superstar forward last took the field following a severe knee injury. And McLaren's Lando Norris will start on pole for tonight's F1 Grand Prix. Oscar Piastri off position three. That's the latest 6IX News update. I'm James Wybrow from the Capital Radio Newsroom.
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4: 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Earlier crash now cleared in Southern River, Brantford Road, eastbound at Tongan Highway, traffic flowing well. Mitchell Freeway looking good both ways, north on the Quinana Patch at Ankersall Road to Rowley Road, no hassles on the Graham Farm or through the Northridge Tunnel, eastbound or westbound. 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This is Peter with latest time saver traffic.
11: 6AX four-day forecast.
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13: Cloudy with a chance of showers for Perth today, top of 18. Partly cloudy to start the week tomorrow, slight chance of showers and another top of 18 degrees. Partly cloudy with no rain Tuesday, light winds staying at 18 degrees, then mostly sunny and 20 on Wednesday, light winds expected.
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15: 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We've been lining up the winners here this morning, and there's one more opportunity. This is for the fantastic VIP long lunch at Sandalford Winery. August 21 is the date. You need to get into the draw. I'll give you that opportunity very shortly here on Forever Classic 6AX. I love giving this stuff away. Nothing's going to stop me doing that.

0: Another goodie from Beckabit, Starship, and Nothing's Going to Stop Us Now. Nice to be sharing this Sunday morning with you on Forever Classic 6AX. Speaking of not stopping from the Burjo, simple truths you may have never thought about. The dog that barks the loudest and longest always belongs to the people who aren't home all day.
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0: All right, let's check it out, shall we? Looks like it might be clearing up a little. 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Now, Lightscape in Kings Park, it finishes tonight. 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

0: Yes, Hall & Oates. Daryl Hall and John Oates. They got together in the mid-70s, had a string of hits. Well, a lot of them went to number one, including that one, Rich Girl. Also, Kiss on My List, Private Eyes, I Can't Go for That, just to name a couple. 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Almost time for us to go. Before we do, though, another opportunity coming up shortly to be a winner.
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2: 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He'd go over to the Nutella jar. 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
2: 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I saw him lick a bit. 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
4: 6IM. All right, here we go. This is it, your last opportunity to get into the draw for the VIP long lunch at Sandalford Winery in the Swan Valley. 94841080 is the number to call, and you will need to be caller 6, 7, 8 or 9.

Yeah, Brian Ferry and Roxy Music, Avalon. Good to have you with us. It's another Sunday morning of nonsense with Bergio and Forever Classic 6IX. Well, into the draw for this magnificent Sandleford luncheon, the Long Table Lunch, coming up on August 21. Yasmin Loren of Eden Hill, Ross Gallup of Rockingham, Carol Hughes of Palmyra, and Shane Carter of Newman are all in the draw. We'll be doing that very shortly. Troy's in charge. He's got his delicate little pinky ready to push the button in the computer to see who's going to be the winner today. Stand by. Could be you on 6IX.

0: Chris Isaak. Haunting, wasn't it? Good to have him with us here on Forever Classic 6AX. Stand by, the news is about to happen. I was reading scientists say they've managed to clone a species that's threatened with extinction. Apparently the newborn 2K liberal is said to be doing fine.
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10: Heading for a top of 18 degrees in Perth today, cloudy with light winds. From the Capital Radio 6IX newsroom, good morning, I'm James Wybrow. An Armidale man has been charged over a fatal crash in Marton on Friday night. Just before 11, a Toyota Land Cruiser and Hilux collided at the intersection of Mills Road West on Tonkin Highway. A 30-year-old female passenger of the Hilux sustained critical injuries and later died in hospital, while the male driver of the Hilux sustained serious injuries and was taken to Armidale Hospital for treatment. The driver of the Land Cruiser was taken to Royal Perth. He's been charged with manslaughter, reckless driving to escape pursuit by police, and dangerous driving occasioning bodily harm, among other offences, and will appear in Perth Magistrate Court via a bedside hearing in hospital today. The incident is one of four fatal crashes in WA since Friday. In other news, the opposition claims Labour MP Ed Husic will likely leave the party after his attempt to debate on the Middle East was shut down. Mr. Husic sought to move a motion at Labour's national conference accusing Israel of committing genocide in Gaza. Factional bosses intervened to prevent debate on the issue. Liberal Senator John O'Dunham says the Prime Minister rules his party with an iron fist.
11: I think Ed is probably on the way out, is my suspicion. I mean, we'll see what his pre-selectors and his party members of his branch think when he goes home after this episode. But clearly, all stops were pulled in order to manage the one fly in the ointment this last week.
10: And Perth's most expensive parking facility has been identified. Scott Maiman reports.
2: The research was carried out by Ray White. Its head of research, Vanessa Rader, says the casual day rate in Perth has gone up 4.49% in the last year, all because more people are heading into the offices in the city. This data is based on privately owned car parks like Wilson. Ray White's found the most expensive place to park in the city was Wilson's Central Park location. Drivers can pay a daily casual rate of $57, or about $22 for just 1 hour. Scott Maiman, Capital Radio News.
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10: North Melbourne hosts St Kilda this afternoon in a crucial clash to determine the wildcard lineup. Max King makes his long-awaited return more than 2 years since the superstar forward last took the field following a severe knee injury. And McLaren's Lando Norris will start on pole for tonight's F1 Grand Prix. Oscar Piastri off position 3. That's the latest 6IX News update. I'm James Wybrow from the Capital Radio Newsroom.
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12: 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Checking the freeways, Sir Mitchell looking good both ways. Heading north on the Kwinana, slowing Ankersall Road to Riley Road. No hassles on the Graham Farmer Freeway or through the tunnel. And in Gwillup, Karrinup Road on the brakes westbound at Huntress Road. AusAlert, Australia's new emergency messaging system, will send a test alert to compatible mobile devices around 12 noon on Monday, 27 July. 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
10: Cloudy with a chance of showers for Perth today, top of 18. Partly cloudy to start the week tomorrow, slight chance of showers and another top of 18 degrees. Partly cloudy with no rain Tuesday, light winds staying at 18 degrees, then mostly sunny and 20 on Wednesday, light winds expected.
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0: Classic, 6AX. Hey, coming up shortly, the final winner this morning to enjoy the VIP long lunch at Sandalford Winery. If you're in the draw, stick around. It could be you. We'll be calling. Troy's got his little finger ready to push the button.

0: Yeah, another goodie from back a bit. Right here on Forever Classic 6AX, Billy Joel and My Life. A guy in Brisbane, his life changed dramatically. Apparently he went ballistic at a takeout restaurant. They kept including peas with his meals after he practically begged them not to because his girlfriend is allergic to them. So they kept putting peas in his meals. He went back in, tore up the restaurant, broke several cash registers and threatened the staff. The judge ordered him to pay $4,000 damages and to give peas a chance.
1: Two, one, two, three, four.
0: Sorry.

0: Yes, all we are saying, give peace a chance. Good to have you with us on Forever Classic 6IX with Bird Joe. 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Very shortly, we'll be drawing the winner today to join me for lunch at Sandalford Winery. If you're in the draw, stick around.
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1: 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I've been through it recently. So has Tim. 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

0: Tracy and the Sunshine Band on Perth's Forever Classic 6AX as we check out that four-day forecast. An overnight low of 12 degrees tonight. Partly cloudy the next couple of days. 18 tomorrow, 17 on Tuesday. For clear skies on Wednesday, reaching a top of 20 degrees. I hope your Sunday afternoon's going well. An Aussie classic, Jimmy Barnes, Working Class Man, on the way for you in just a couple of minutes. 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

0: If you want to pocket some extra cash, we'll make sure you have it on Perth's Forever Classic 6AX, because tomorrow our famous 6AX piggy bank is back. It all kicks off with the classic breakfast with Nat and Westo tomorrow morning. 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Now, every time someone guesses, you'll hear higher or lower. 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

0: 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And Fleetwood Mac on the way. 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

0: Rolling Stone, She's So Cold on this Sunday afternoon. Thanks for having on Perth's Driver Classic 6AX, by the way. Hope your Sunday afternoon's going well. As we check out your four-day forecast, an overnight low of 8 degrees tonight. Partly cloudy tomorrow with a top of 18. Partly cloudy on Tuesday, again, reaching a top of 17 degrees before gorgeous clear skies across the best city in Australia, reaching a top of 20 degrees on Wednesday. Now is the time to get vaccinated to protect against influenza, COVID-19 and RSV this winter. This message in partnership with the Australian government. Paul McCartney on the way next. Keep it on Perth's Forever Classic 6AX.
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2: 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Every morning I notice this kid. He'd go over to the Nutella jar. I've never seen so much Nutella on this pancake in my life. He wasn't Australian. I don't know. I think he's European. I said to him this one morning, do you know what you want to try, mate? Do you see this jar here? This is called Vegemite.
3: Right.
2: I said, if you love Nutella, you are going to go crazy for Vegemite. Slap it on there, kid. He had a waffle that particular morning. He had cream on it, and he got like a dessert spoon of Vegemite. I saw him lick a bit. The eyes just started tearing up.
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0: 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So make sure you're listening to Nat and Westo. 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If you want to win Genesis Invisible Touch, that playing before 3 o'clock. 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

0: Let's do another 30-minute music marathon next on Perth's Forever Classic, 6AX. Dragon, April Sun in Cuba to come. Joker, I'm a smoker, I'm a midnight Steve joker. Miller Band and Neil Diamond. All to come next on Perth's Forever Classic, 6AX.
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0: Billy Joel wrapping up our 30-minute music marathon on Perth's Forever Classic 6AX as we check out that four-day forecast, an overnight low of 12 degrees tonight, partly cloudy tomorrow with a top of 18, partly cloudy again for Tuesday, reaching a top of 17 degrees, gorgeous clear skies on Wednesday, a top of 20. Now is the time to get vaccinated to protect against COVID-19, influenza and RSV this winter. This message in partnership with the Australian government. I hope you're having a great Sunday, by the way. Show or Crow, All I Want to Do on the way for you next. 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

0: 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We are your home of massive cash giveaways, by the way. Our famous, our legendary 6AX piggy bank is back from tomorrow. It all kicks off tomorrow morning on the Classic Breakfast with Nat and Westo and continues right across the day. 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It all kicks off tomorrow. 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

0: Hope your Sunday afternoon's going well. Thanks for sharing it with Perth's Trevor Classic 6AX. Shall we do another 30-minute music marathon next? 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

0: It is Nat and Westo of the 6OX Classic Brekkie, and if you want to be our caller of the week,
1: tell us how you've commemorated your pet when you've lost them. I've been through it recently, so has Tim. It's heartbreaking. Tell us what you did.

0: let's take a look at that 4-day forecast on Perth's River Classic 6AX. An overnight low of 12 degrees tonight. A little bit of cloud around these next couple of days. No rain, though. Reaching a top of 18 tomorrow, 17 on Tuesday, and a gorgeous sunny day on Wednesday, reaching a top of 20 degrees. Now is the time to get vaccinated to protect against influenza, COVID-19 and RSV this winter. This message in partnership with the Australian government. How about some Lionel Richie on the way next on this Sunday afternoon? Dancing on the Ceiling coming up in just a couple of moments. It's Perth's River Classic 6AX.
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0: 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Brian Adams, Summer of 69. 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

0: First Forever Classic 6AX Legendary Daryl Braithwaite. Let's check out your 4-day forecast. An overnight low of 12 degrees tonight, partly cloudy tomorrow with a top of 18, partly cloudy again on Tuesday with a top of 17, clear skies Wednesday reaching a top of 20. Now is the time to get vaccinated to protect against influenza, COVID-19 and RSV this winter. This message in partnership with the Australian government. I hope you're having a good Sunday afternoon. Thanks for sharing it with us at Perth's Forever Classic 6AX. 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

0: 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All the winning starts tomorrow. Cool and the Gang celebration. You'll be doing that if you win. That is on the way before 6 o'clock on Perth's Forever Classic 6ix.
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2: 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And I'd be buying more hats and stuff for the dogs.
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1: 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He'd go over to the Nutella jar. I've never seen so much Nutella on this pancake in my life. 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I don't know. I think he's European. 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This is called Vegemite.
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1: 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Slap it on there, kid. He had a waffle that particular morning. He had cream on it. And he got like a dessert spoon of Vegemite. I saw him lick a bit. 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

0: It is Nat and Westo of the 6AX Classic Brekkie, and if you want to be our caller of the week,
1: tell us how you've commemorated your pet when you've lost them. I've been through it recently, so has Tim. It's heartbreaking. Tell us what you did.

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0: It's Nat and Westo here from your classic breakfast. 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
1: 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I've been through it recently, so has Tim. 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Tell us what you did.

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14: Partly cloudy today, 19, the top for Perth. From the Capital Radio 6IX newsroom, I'm Scott Maiman. The state government is moving ahead with its plan to build more houses near train stations right across Perth. The station precinct's improvement plan aims to provide more high-density developments in well-connected locations, including Cottesloe and Mosman Park. Planning and Lands Minister John Kerry says he expects some pushback from the western suburbs.
15: The western suburbs have been, we don't want this. Well, we all have a responsibility when it comes to enabling infill. It can't be the same suburbs of the inner north or the city that take density. It has to be all communities.
14: The WA government has mounted a legal bid to stop an inmate who has transitioned to female while incarcerated in a men's prison from transferring to a women's jail. The West Australian State Administrative Tribunal recently ruled in favour of the inmate's move, but a Supreme Court judge has since granted a stay on that decision. It means the woman will remain behind bars in a male prison until the matter is resolved. Lawyer Tom Percy has told Nine News it's unclear which way the decision could go.
16: This is a very difficult case. It's unlike any I've ever encountered before. This is one of those problems that creeps up on us from time to time, to which there's no ready answer. And I think that there'll need to be a lot of soul searching about what's the best way to proceed.
14: Elsewhere, a convicted convicted murderer has taken his fight for the right to eat Vegemite to the highest court in Victoria. Andrew McKechnie is accusing that state's Department of Justice and Corrections of breaching his human rights by denying him access to the Aussie spread. US President Donald Trump has poked fun at his enemies, but also suggested running a third or a fourth time for the presidency. It was part of the weekend rescheduled White House Correspondents' Dinner in Washington, D.C. The original event was cancelled 3 months ago after a gunman charged through a security checkpoint. President Trump says he was delighted to return, telling guests the show must go on.
17: I think a lot was learned from that evening. A tremendous amount was learned about security and about other things, the dangers of what we all do. But just like my presidency, the second time is always better. It's always better.
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14: 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The Aussie dollar, 69 US cents, 12,518 Indonesian rupiah.
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14: At the Commonwealth Games, Aussie gymnast Jessie Moore has won the nation's first men's individual all-round medal in 16 years. Moore claiming bronze at the Glasgow International Arena. The Aussies remain top of the medal tally with 24 medals, including 12 gold. In the AFL, St Kilda's Max King will be sent for scans after he came off the ground during his side's 31-point win over North Melbourne. And that's the latest news update. I'm Scott Maiman from the Capital Radio Newsroom.
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20: Partly cloudy, 19 today. Tomorrow, partly cloudy, 18. Wednesday, mostly sunny, 20. And for Thursday, sunny and 22. Currently 11 in Beaconsfield and 8 in Beechbrook.
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20: Because at 8.15 approximately, we are going to find a winner for Burjo's 25K Northwest Odyssey. We've been putting people in that draw for 3 weeks now. So that's
21: huge,
20: that's
21: going to...
20: And straight off the back of that, we'll start giving away money with the piggy bank.
21: Oh, does it ever end?
20: No. We love to give.
21: We're givers.
20: And considering that Jim Jeffries will be at RAC Arena Thursday night doing his Son of a Carpenter show, we're going to have a chat with him at about 6.45. Sound right to you?
21: It sounds fantastic. He's one of my favourites, Jim Jeffries.
20: Yes, the 1% Club. There is his day job doing the TV gig, but, you know, it all comes from his stand-up in the first place.
21: It does.

0: 5:42 with Nat and Westo on the Classic Brekkie for Fox Removals, Forever Classic, 6X. Call of the week this week, $250 dining voucher for Sandalford's award-winning restaurant. We'll open the phones at 7:15 asking, how did you commemorate your pet? There are reasons for that. So look, it's a Monday, brand new week, brand new Call of the Week prize. 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
3: Hold on for one more day.
4: Nat almost had an embarrassing moment when she was getting a massage in Bali recently.
5: After months of clean eating at home, I'm in Bali and my diet has changed to spicy food, breakfast pastries, rice, beer. I am blown up like a beach ball and she's pushing. So any relaxation that I might have been feeling from the massage went out the window as I clenched for the longest 90 minutes of my entire life.
4: Ray in Beachborough had an interesting answer to Westo's question.
0: Should you be charged for unfinished food at an all-you-can-eat buffet, Ray in Beachborough?
6: Yes.
0: Good man.
6: Mum always said there's always kids in Africa who would love that food.
5: How about this, Ray? What about if I go to an all-you-can-eat buffet and I've got food left over on my plate? What about if I stick it in a big Ziploc bag and I send it to the starving children in Africa?
6: Yeah.
5: Is that all right? Will I get charged?
6: Cost you a bloody fortune.
4: Nat's found a new job. Safe to say it's not glamorous.
5: Scooping doggy doo-doos with long-handled tools. I am a mug. I've been doing this since I was 17 and I got my first dog. And I've been doing it for free in a volunteer position.
0: Mm.
5: Do you reckon this is on anybody's job list? Their dream job?
0: I didn't even know it was a job.
5: It's Perth, north of the river, $30 an hour, 40 hours a week.
0: Okay.
5: You know who's looking for a bit of work at the moment.
0: Who?
5: This job has got Karl Stefanovic's name written all over it. He's used to dealing with this kind of stuff.
4: And I fully subscribe to Barb's tip to ageing well.
7: Milk.
5: Really? You're getting your calcium levels in every day?
7: That's right.
5: How much are you drinking a day, Barb?
7: I would drink more than a litre a day.
5: Wow. It's good for you, though, especially for bone health. I mean, we could knock you over and you'd probably just bounce straight back up again, Barb.
7: Yeah, that's right. I've had falls and, touch wood, I haven't broken anything.
5: I feel like going into the kitchen now and just downing a glass of milk.
7: You have to, I tell you.
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5: I once accidentally touched your buttocks, so I've not heard the end of it.
0: Once and accidentally.
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9: 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Debris has been cleared from the Kwinana Freeway southbound after Russell Road in success. All lanes are clear now. Bit of early congestion on the Kwinana Freeway inbound after Manajong Road and also up around Ankatil Road. Otherwise, a good run up across Matari Bridge in the Narrows through to the city. All clear on the Mitchell and Graham Farm freeways. Northbridge Tunnel at speed in both directions. Very busy early on Paterson Road around Mad Road, Kwinana Beach, and also on Rockingham Road around Ankatil Road in Noble Base. 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
10: 19 degrees, the top for Perth today, and partly cloudy. From the Capital Radio 6IX newsroom, I'm Scott Maiman. Police in Germany have shot dead the suspect believed responsible for the terror attack at the Berlin Pride event. The car ramming incident left one person dead and at least 29 injured. The 21-year-old German national was known to police over attempts to join Islamic State. Business groups are disappointed by new tariffs being imposed on the Australian exports, saying the levies are not justified. Last week, the US government announced Australia's tariff rate will be increased to 12.5% from 10%. It'll make it harder for Aussie markets to sell their product to the US. But Deputy Premier Rita Safiotti says she was shocked by the news but does not think it'll have an impact on WA.
11: We're not that exposed in relation to the tariffs. In particular, there's been some carve-outs in relation to some of WA's exports. And of course, we export a lot more to other countries.
10: A reminder, the nation's new AusAlert emergency warning system will be put to the test today. Every mobile phone across Australia will sound a loud 10-second alert at midday our time. WA's peak recreational fishing body has slammed the City of Stirling's new fishing ban. It takes effect next month after reports of animal cruelty linked to social media trends. RecFish West's Matthew Gillette suggesting to Nine News responsible fishers are being punished.
12: This is a classic case of the minority impacting on the majority here, which is why we don't believe a blanket ban is the most appropriate solution.
10: And the Aussie box office is on track to reach its highest level in 7 years, largely driven by The Odyssey. It's already grossed $18 million, with our local box office recording a 17% increase from last year's figures.
9: Now a 6IX finance update.
10: A short time ago, gold was selling at $4,052 an ounce. The Aussie dollar, 69 US cents, 12,523 Indonesian rupiah.
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10: In last night's AFL, St Kilda's Max King will be sent for scans after he came off the ground during his side's 31-point win over North Melbourne. West Coast Eagles have been licking their wounds across the weekend. They were no match for crosstown rivals Fremantle in Friday's Western Derby at Optus Stadium, going down by 70 points. Mid-season draft pick Marcus Herbert had a career-best night with 36 disposals. Eagles coach Andrew McWalter says he was a clear standout on a tough night.
14: One of our most important players tonight, his ability to win the ball, first and foremost. I thought he just got to a lot of contests. He was clean. He's got strong evasive skills and he uses the ball well, so he's been a real find for us.
10: And at the Commonwealth Games, Australia remains top of the medal tally with 24 medals, including 12 gold. That's the latest news update. I'm Scott Maiman from the Capital Radio Newsroom.
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15: 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On the Kwinana Freeway, it's busy Mortimer Road to Rowley Road inbound, a better run-up across Mataree Bridge and the Narrows through to the city. All clear on the Mitchell and Graham Farmer Freeways, Northbridge Tunnel at speed in both directions. Some congestion early on Paterson Road around Mataree, Kwinana Beach. Also on Rockingham Road at Anchortail Road in Naval Base. And roadworks at Cedric Street closed between Stevenson Avenue and Ellen Sterling Boulevard in Looe with detours in place. 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This is Roland with Time Saver Traffic every 15 minutes.
13: 6AX four-day forecast.
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0: 19 and partly cloudy today, tomorrow partly cloudy and 18, Wednesday mostly sunny and 20, and for Thursday sunny and 22. We've got 13 in Two Rocks and 10 in Thornley.
13: From showers to bathrooms, splashbacks to balconies, the grout guy can re-grout or tile.

0: Happy birthday to you, Neil. And one of my favourites is birthdaying today. Irish-born Aussie chef Colin Fasnich is celebrating his 52nd birthday.
1: We often speak to him, and sometimes he comes in quite wary when we're chatting.
2: Hello, a bit worried about this one.
0: You should be worried, because I remember interviewing Manu last year, and I said, oh, you're one of my favourites, and you were in the car with Manu, and I got a little bit caught out. But you're both my favourites. How's that?
2: Well, yeah, you like to spread it around. You're like butter, I heard.
3: Exactly.
0: I love that expression. Okay, finally, American comedian and actress Maya Rudolph is 54 today. You would know her from her time on Saturday Night Live and movies like Sisters with Tina Fey and Amy Poehler. And another one with those girls was Wine Country. Very funny. And who could forget her as Lillian in Bridesmaids with another SNL co-star Kristen Wiig. Melissa McCarthy was in there, as well as our very own Aussies Rose Byrne and Rebel Wilson. Now, a couple of years ago, Maya was a guest on the Seth Meyers show, and he asked her this.
4: Have your kids seen your films?
5: They have, but I'll be honest, like, I'm a little old-fashioned. Like, Pearl is now 11, and she complains all the time that all of her friends have seen Bridesmaids except for her. But I feel like, you know, there's some, like, racy... It's not that, but it's more, like, language. There's a little bit... Like, maybe the first scene is a little racy. I mean, she knows what pooping is, which is fine.
4: I will say, like, you can know what pooping is, and still, if you were her mom, it would be very traumatic to see how you poop in that movie.
5: You might be right. Yeah. I feel like I'm making a smart choice.
1: I think you're making a smart choice. Right, let's go to the world of music. First of all, one Sir Michael Jagger, born in Kent, England, 1943. 83 today, and still rocking it.
0: He's still
1: got the moves like Jagger. So definitely one of the biggest bands in the world, and I think they'll get a run at 8 o'clock.
0: I see you've teased through to 8 o'clock.
1: Because right now, Roger Taylor, the drummer of Queen, born in Norfolk, England, 1949. He's 77 today. There's a couple of songs that he wrote for the band, and he had a hand in this one. But of course, his main job is as the drummer. So let's go to one of the songs featuring that at 6:09. Happy birthday, Roger Taylor from Forever Classic 6AX. Tonight.

0: Forever Classic 6IX. The classic brekkie with Nat and Westo for Fox Removals at 12 past 6 with some Queen there celebrating drummer Roger Taylor's 77th birthday. Sir Mick Jagger getting a mention as well, of course. Looking forward to featuring some Stones when we get to 8 o'clock. There's a couple of blokes that have been winners in life when you look at what they've achieved. But that's what I want to talk about.
1: Winning, winning.
0: Yes.
2: Winner, winner, chicken dinner. So many winners.
0: Well, first, let's start with your football team.
2: Oh,
0: who are?
2: Let's talk about the Dockers.
0: Three games clear at the top
2: Friday
0: of the AFL.
2: Night.
0: Yeah, but you know, I mean, it was to be expected, wasn't it?
2: It was a Fremantle home game at Optus against the Eagles, and what a game it was.
0: So
1: winning, winning.
2: So well, commiserations to the Eagle supporters, but another win for the Dockers.
0: It's not the Eagles' year.
2: They'll be back next year.
0: Yep. Still got to get through finals and all. I dare not say the flag
2: word.
0: I don't want to say the flag word.
2: You'll put the old jibby-jibby on it.
0: But while we're talking winners.
1: Winning, winning.
0: Probably because Comm Games in Glasgow, you know, it started off with the swimming.
2: Yep.
0: Which is usually how these sports carnivals go.
2: And you know how good we are. The Aussies at swimming. That's our forte, isn't it? We're
0: yeah,
2: like fish.
0: Yeah, you'd have a look at the medal table at the moment. And Australia on top with 17 gold. Ooh. In second place, England with 4.
2: Oh, okay. Well, they're not
0: equal
2: swimmers.
0: Equal with Scotland.
2: It's too cold.
0: No.
2: Is what the situation is over there in England.
0: So we might get dragged back to the pack when other sports kind of come into it.
2: Yep.
0: But even our athletics team's pretty solid
2: mm.
0: at the moment.
2: We're doing all right. Don't you worry about that.
0: Yes. So well done to everybody participating in the Comm Games, but particularly the Aussies.
1: Winning, winning.
0: And you've got some other winners.
2: Oh, look, I was very happy last night because remember we spoke to Perth boys Jackson and Alex?
0: Yes.
2: A couple of weeks ago. Of course, they're contestants on the Brick Masters, Lego Masters on Channel 9. Well, they won along with the third wheel, which was Fleur. So they picked up $100,000 and a very big Lego trophy. What do you do, though, when there's three winners and there's only one trophy? Is it like having a child?
0: Well,
2: like 1 week on, 1 week off?
0: No. Given how good they all are at Lego, I'm sure they can just like break it down and then turn it into three little trophies.
2: Oh, nice.
0: Oh.
2: Not as impressive.
1: Winning.
2: But congratulations, boys. Well done.
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5: 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On the Kwinana Freeway, busy inbound Mortimer Road to Rowley Road, frees up for a better run up across Mataree Bridge and the Narrows, 3rd of the city. All clear on the Mitchell and Graham Farmer freeways, Northbridge Tunnel moving well at speed in both directions, and some congestion on Patterson Road around Mandra Road, Kwinana Beach, and Rockingham Road, Anchortill Road in Naval Base. And roadworks, Cedric Street closed between Stevenson Avenue and Ellen Sterling Boulevard in Loo, with detours in place. 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

0: 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There is a great example of a Forever Classic living comfortably on 6AX. At 6:26, it is Nat and Westo, the classic brekkie for Fox Removals. At approximately 8:15 this morning, after 3 weeks of getting people on the standby list, we'll finally find a winner for Burjo's 25K Northwest Odyssey, which just looks spectacular. And I know there are going to be... There's more people not on the list than on the list.
1: Yeah, certainly.
0: And they're probably thinking, well, what do I care? I'm not on the list. I don't care. Well, you care because straight after we find a winner for that, we are into the 6AX piggy bank.
1: Wilbur is back. Wilbur.
0: I love how he's Wilbur. Each day, the piggy's got a stash of cash that you can win. So you listen for the cue to call in brekkie with us and right across the day because, you know, we like to give all day.
1: Yeah.
0: You call up. You ever guess how much cash is in the piggy bank? And if you guess the right amount, you win it.
1: Yeah.
0: And if your guess isn't correct, we'll tell you if the actual amount is higher or lower.
1: Yeah. So it's a higher lower game.
0: It's
1: so
0: very
1: the
0: simple.
1: More that you listen,
0: correct,
1: the more chance you have of winning the exact right amount of money.
0: So the toughest job will be first cab off the rank,
1: yeah,
0: always.
1: But you could win it. Imagine
0: yes.
1: that.
0: And our amounts are traditionally between $0, which
1: that's silly,
0: a bit crazy, and $1,080.
1: See,
0: for
1: because
0: 6AX, you know,
1: yeah, I get where
0: that's
1: you went
0: very
1: with that.
0: Radio, isn't it? So your very first chance to have a guess and win the cash will be coming up later this morning, after we give away our 25K Northwest cruise first, the Northwest Odyssey. Straight into giving away cash. You just listen for the cue to call after eight and be caller 10-94-84-1080.
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6: 19 degrees, the top for Perth today and partly cloudy. From the Capital Radio 6AX newsroom, I'm Scott Maiman. Police in Germany have shot dead the suspect believed responsible for the terror attack at the Berlin Pride event. The car ramming incident left one person dead and at least 29 injured. The 21-year-old German national was known to police over attempts to join Islamic State. Business groups are disappointed by new tariffs being imposed on the Australian exports, saying the levies are not justified. Last week, the US government announced Australia's tariff rate will be increased to 12.5% from 10%. It'll make it harder for Aussie markets to sell their product to the US. But Deputy Premier Rita Safiotti says she was shocked by the news but does not think it'll have an impact on WA.
7: We're not that exposed in relation to the tariffs. In particular, there's been some carve-outs in relation to some of WA's exports. And of course, we export a lot more to other countries.
6: A reminder, the nation's new AusAlert emergency warning system will be put to the test today. Every mobile phone across Australia will sound a loud 10-second alert at midday our time. WA's peak recreational fishing body has slammed the City of Stirling's new fishing ban. It takes effect next month after reports of animal cruelty linked to social media trends. RecFish West's Matthew Gillette suggesting to Nine News responsible fishers are being punished.
8: This is a classic case of the minority impacting on the majority here, which is why we don't believe a blanket ban is the most appropriate solution.
6: And the Aussie box office is on track to reach its highest level in 7 years, largely driven by The Odyssey. It's already grossed $18 million, with our local box office recording a 17% increase from last year's figures.
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6: 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The Aussie dollar, 69 US cents, 12,523 Indonesian rupiah.
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6: In last night's AFL, St Kilda's Max King will be sent for scans after he came off the ground during his side's 31-point win over North Melbourne. West Coast Eagles have been licking their wounds across the weekend. They were no match for crosstown rivals Fremantle in Friday's Western Derby at Optus Stadium, going down by 70 points. Mid-season draft pick Marcus Herbert had a career-best night with 36 disposals. Eagles coach Andrew McWalter says he was a clear standout on a tough night.
9: One of our most important players tonight, his ability to win the ball, first and foremost. I thought he just got to a lot of contests. He was clean. He's got strong evasive skills and he uses the ball well, so he's been a real find for us.
6: And at the Commonwealth Games, Australia remains top of the medal tally with 24 medals, including 12 gold. That's the latest news update. I'm Scott Maiman from the Capital Radio Newsroom.
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10: 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Save on snags like pork, pepper and oregano sausages, 500 grams, just $7.49. Aldi, good different. breakdown on Tonkin Highway northbound at Guildford Road Bayswater in the left emergency lane with the motorist changing a tyre. Take care on approach. And the Kwinana is busy inbound Mortimer Road to Rowley Road. Mitchell Freeway slow, Woodford Avenue to Reed Highway for a better run the rest of the way through. And also some delays on Patterson Road northbound at Mandra Road, Kwinana Beach, Rockingham Road around Axtell Road in Naval Base. 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
0: 6AX four-day forecast.
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11: Partly cloudy and 19 today. Tomorrow, partly cloudy and 18. Wednesday, mostly sunny, 20. And then Thursday, sunny and 22. We've got 13 in Waikiki and 11 in Woodlands.

0: 641, Forever Classic, 6X, Classic Breaking Nat and West 04, Fox Removals, Thursday night, RAC Arena, the host of the 1% Club in town for a stand-up gig, the son of a carpenter, Jim Jefferies. Good morning. Are you looking forward to the show?
1: I always look forward to it. Look, I love Perth. I went to university in Perth, follow the Perth Bears. I'm my rugby league team now. And I think when I retire and I come back to Australia one day, which is my plan in life, I think I'll land up in Perth. I like it. You know, so when we're on tour, the whole family's coming. We're doing it like the Partridge Family. It's school holidays. So my two little boys, my wife and my mother-in-law's coming with me. So my mother-in-law and my wife and the littlest boy are going to stay in Sydney, Perth and Gold Coast, and then me and my son, the 13-year-old, are going to do all the other cities. And I used to make him bartend at the back of the venue, but he was making too much money because all the people, he was American and he put out a tip jar. And he was making away with like $300-$400 a show, and I was like, he's not learning the value of a dollar at all. So this tour, I'm actually going to try to work him pretty hard, but the one little fun job I do give him is he announces me on stage from the voice of God before I walk on stage. So he did that all across Europe with me. And the first couple of shows, he got on the microphone, he was like this, "Please welcome Jim Jefferies." That was like his big announcement.
2: Yeah.
1: But then as the show gets on, he goes, "You're here to see this man weighing in at 210 pounds. 6 foot tall, a ball of comedy." Like, he was giving intros like that. I was just looking at him like, "Speed it up, mate."
2: Oh,
1: right? So if you hear a 13-year-old at one of my gigs announcing me on, I know the kid. That's what I want you to know.
3: The apple doesn't fall far from the tree, Jim.
0: Yeah.
3: You know what I'm saying?
1: Well, he's hoping it doesn't.
3: Now, the name of the tour is Son of a Carpenter. Are you indeed the son of a carpenter?
1: I am. My father's a carpenter. Also, you might see the pictures of me with the wings on the poster and think to yourself, "Oh, it's some Jesus reference," but that's not. In that picture, I'm actually a doctor. I'm just so you know, I'm a doctor on the poster. I'm not depicting myself as Jesus anyway. I think that would be in poor taste. But yeah, my father's a carpenter from Queensland, man. Not just a carpenter, he was a cabinet maker. Yeah, I always admired that my father was good with his hands because I'm bloody hopeless. I can't build anything.
3: How did your dad take you when you said, "Hey, Dad, I'm going to be a comedian"? Is that a conversation you had when you were younger?
1: He was a lot better with it than my mother was. My mother's exact words were, "Oh, you're going to be in smoke-filled rooms with alcoholics all day." And I'm like, that's all I've ever wanted. I studied at Whopper. Right? That's why I was out in Perth.
2: Yeah.
1: And I studied musical theatre and then opera singing. When I got out of the musical theatre, I went into the opera singing course. And I got nodules on my vocal cords, couldn't sing anymore. I'd already started doing stand-up at like the Brass Monkey on a Wednesday.
2: Yep.
1: And then this might be a little bit off-colour, but I'll tell you a story, right? So you remember the Claremont killer, no doubt, right?
3: Yes.
1: There was the serial killer in Claremont.
3: Yep.
1: And that meant that the Claremont Hotel, no one was going to it.
3: Yeah.
1: It was completely empty because everyone was worried.
3: Excellent.
1: And I saw that as an opportunity. So I held a comedy night there on a Friday and a Saturday. And I made sure everyone from university came and I made sure everyone got home safe and all that sort of stuff. But I never would have gotten that venue on a Friday or Saturday. So for about a year there, I ran a comedy club in Perth. And I used to go out like around Claremont flyering to come to the show. And gee, people probably thought I was the killer. I was always walking around bloody Claremont all the time.
0: Jim Jefferies with us ahead of the Son of a Carpenter Tour, RAC Arena, Thursday night. Mate, we're coming back in less than 10. 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I'm going to be a stand-up comedian."
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6: 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Breakdown on Tonkin Highway northbound at Guildford Road, Bayswater in the left emergency lane with a motorist changing a tyre. Take care on approach. Banana Pua is busy, Mortimer Road to Rowley Road inbound. The Mitchell is slow at Burns Beach Road, Whitfords Avenue to Reed Highway. And busy on Patterson Road northbound at Mandurah, Cronulla Beach. Also Rockingham Road, both directions around Axel Road, Naval Base. 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

0: Premier Classic 6X, that West Island Classic brekkie for Fox Removals at 6.55. We've got Jim Jeffries with us Thursday night, RAC Arena, son of a carpenter tour, mate. So how did the family take it when you said, yeah, I'm going to do stand-up comedy for a living?
1: Now, my father was always into comedy because my father had a good sense of humour. My mother was a humourless human being, so she didn't understand what that was going to be all about. So my mum used to come and see my shows, and then when I started doing theatres, she would come to the theatres and watch me. And I remember one time being at the Enmore Theatre in Sydney. This is 15, 16 years ago now. And it was like there was a light around her. Every time I walked on stage, all I could see was her. And I'm saying the F word, and I'm telling these stories and all type of stuff. And I don't care who you are. You don't want your mum actually in the room while you're doing these things.
2: Yep.
1: And I would break out in this terrible sweat, right? Because she would just sit there and just never laugh. She would just sit there just not laughing, just staring at me. And then after a few shows, I said, Mum, you can't come anymore. You don't enjoy it. I said, you can sit backstage if you want, but you can't sit in the audience. It makes me too nervous, and you don't seem to be enjoying it. And she goes, but I enjoy everyone else enjoying it. That was the proud mum thing. She just enjoyed that there was a couple of thousand people sitting there watching her son. She didn't understand why they were laughing or how they were laughing, but she appreciated that it was happening.
2: And she was really proud of you.
1: Well, she would have much rather me being an opera singer or a musical theatre guy. Remember that show, Keeping Up Appearances?
2: Yes.
1: That woman, Hyacinth Bouquet. That was my mum, man. That was my mum. She would have liked me to be in a higher station than the muddy comedian I became, you know. One time my mother was in hospital, the other woman in the hospital, they get to chatting after a couple of days. There's another bed in there, and she turns and talks to them, and they have a bit of a mum off. What do your kids do? And so my mother went, oh, one of my sons is a police officer, and one of my sons works in shopping centres. My brother helped develop Karana Shopping Centre. He lives in Perth. And then she goes, and my youngest son's an international comedian. And then the lady went, oh, yeah, my son's an international comedian as well.
2: No.
1: That, right? And my mum was like, oh, come on. She goes, my son writes and plays music and plays piano at a classical level. My son's just writing a musical called Matilda, and his name's Tim Mitchin. And then my mother went, well, my son says the C word a lot. And that was sort of, you know, there's only one comic in the country that could have top-trumped me, and my mum was laying in the bed next to there. So, you know what I mean? So
2: my gosh.
1: Unfortunate for her.
2: Oh, Jim, you are an absolute delight, mate. Thank you so much. People need to book in for Son of a Carpenter, your comedy tour, which is happening at RAC Arena July 30, and you can get the tickets through jimjeffries.com.
1: Yeah, see you then. Thanks for having me.
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11: Partly cloudy today, 19, the top for Perth. From the Capital Radio 6IX newsroom, I'm Scott Mayman. The Perth girl, allegedly stabbed by her brother last week, has now left hospital. A fundraising page says the 12-year-old is moving in with extended family and faces a long journey of recovery, both physically and emotionally. Her 16-year-old sibling remains in custody due to face court next month. It's been a horror weekend on WA roads with multiple fatalities in separate accidents. Jack Fenwick reports.
12: The first incident happened on Friday afternoon when a male driver died after his car crashed into a tree on George Road in Wiramming. Just 5 minutes later in the Midwest, a 46-year-old man died after the vehicle he was driving left Brand Highway and hit a tree. A few hours later, a Toyota Land Cruiser and Hilux collided while driving in opposite directions on Tonkin Highway, killing a 30-year-old woman. On Saturday morning, two cars collided head-on along Northwest Coastal Highway near Karratha. One of the vehicles caught fire after the crash, which killed two people, while another two cars collided in Geraldton on Saturday afternoon, killing a 75-year-old man. Jack Fenwick reporting.
11: Meanwhile, a man has faced court charged with manslaughter relating to one of the fatal crashes. It involves the death of a 30-year-old woman in the crash on the Tonkin Highway. It's alleged the 38-year-old man went through a red light. He'll remain in custody until another court appearance next month. We're being assured the nation's fuel supplies remain secure as the Iran war grinds on. In his weekly fuel update, Energy Minister Chris Bowen says 51 ships will deliver a further 3.1 billion litres of fuel over the next month. And there's been a change of tune from the US president, but how long will it last? He now says his earlier threats of a massive attack on Iran may not be necessary, insisting talks are happening between both parties and his preference is diplomacy. Donald Trump also says, be warned though, the US remains at the ready.
13: And we can take that to a much higher level if we want to. You know, we're prepared to do that. As you know, we're locked and loaded. We're locked and loaded and ready to go, but we're talking to them, so I think while we're talking, we'll see what comes of it.
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11: A short time ago, gold was selling at $4,052 an ounce. The Aussie dollar, 69 US cents, 12,550 Indonesian rupiah.
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11: At the Glasgow Commonwealth Games, Australia's women's wheelchair basketball 3x3 team defeated South Africa 21-5 in their group game. In netball, Australia defeated England in their pool match 66-47. In last night's AFL, St Kilda's Max King will be sent for scans after he came off the ground during his side's 31-point win over North Melbourne. And at 3-year plan for State of Origin AFL will be announced by the AFL today. It'll see a game next year between Western Australia and South Australia here in Perth. That's the latest news update. I'm Scott Mayman from the Capital Radio Newsroom.
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15: 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Vehicle fire, Wanneroo Road southbound closed at Camberwell Road in Balga with police on site diverting traffic. Crash on the Kwinana Freeway northbound after Berrigan Drive in Southlake in the left emergency lane. Also a breakdown, Tonkin Highway northbound at Guildford Road Bayswater in the left emergency lane with a motorist changing a tyre. On the Kwinana Freeway, busy inbound, Mortimer Road to Rolly Road and at Berrigan Drive, the Mitchell is slow at Burns Beach Road and Ocean Reef Road to Reed Highway. The census is coming this August. You'll get instructions soon on what to do. 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This is Rawland with Time Saver Traffic every 15 minutes.
3: 6AX four-day forecast.
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0: Partly cloudy and 19 today. There is a slight chance of a shower early this morning. Tomorrow, partly cloudy, 18. Wednesday, mostly sunny, 20. And then Thursday, sunny and 22. Currently sitting on 9 in Cobourn Central. 8 in Cobourn Central, 9 in Coolbinia.
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1: Is this so people can blame Burjo if they don't win?
0: Yes.
1: And not us?
0: Shifting responsibility from
1: Great.
0: Us.
1: Yeah. I'm up for it.
0: So look, he was going to come in and join us for that, but straight off the back of that, we dive into Piggy Bank.
1: Oh, money, money, money.
0: I knew you'd grab your pig.
1: Wilbur the pig. We're going to squeeze him soon.
0: 8 past 7, 6AX.

0: Forever Classic 6AX, it is Nat and Westo. The classic brekkie for Fox Removals at 7:11. Call of the week will happen on Friday. Anyone that's been part of the show for any reason on Facebook or on the phone, 9 3 4 10 80, is in the draw to win a $250 voucher to spend on exquisite dining at the award-winning Sandiford in the Swan Valley. And remember, the restaurant at Sandiford Wines was just recently awarded Australia's Best Contemporary Dining. 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
1: Yes, and well worth it too. Now, on a serious-ish kind of note, for me at least, you know, mate, I've had a rough trot with my pets, probably over the last 2 years, because I lost my golden retriever, Sir Periwinkle III, then my little Mogwai von Schnauzel Schnitzel passed away about 18 months ago, and then straight after we got back from Bali, so that's like 3 weeks ago, we lost our little Gizmo. So she'd had congestive heart failure for almost 3 years, but that was being controlled by medication until it wasn't. So when we were in Bali, she had a little episode and the pet sitters had to take her to the vet, look after her. Dr. Sean helped her out in that instance. So we get back in the Wednesday.

0: and on the Saturday night, she ran into trouble. And then all the way through Sunday night, I then got that phone call, you need to come to the vets, which we did. And she went into respiratory failure, which is just horrible. But the upside to that was we were there with her as she passed away. So you know what I am like with my animals. Absolutely devastating. Bit of a mess. She wasn't even 10. But at that point in time, I thought, well, what's the next step? It's important to remember all the good times that you have with your pets. Mm. Sad passing them, and I know a lot of people say, oh, never again. I couldn't live without pets, and I have got two pets at home. But it is important to remember everything that made us smile about Gizmo. So with Mogwai, I got a tattoo for Mogwai. We've got various things for Perry. So we have got things organised now with Gizmo. We're just waiting for them to come home. But that's the question. Like, let's make it a little bit more lighthearted. We know how hard it is to lose our pets. They're part of the family. They're like children. How have you commemorated the loss of your pet? How do you celebrate your pet's life?
1: Well, you know, we did talk about people have had their animals stuffed, so that's way to commemorate. One way.
0: Don't think I'm going down that path.
1: So let us know on Facebook or give us a call, 9484 1080. How did you commemorate your pet? You might win the $250 dining voucher for Sandalford's award-winning restaurants as our caller of the week on Friday.
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4: 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Crash on Rockingham Road southbound before Russell Road in Munster. Also a crash on the Kwinana Freeway northbound after Berrigan Drive in Southlake. Block on the left lane with police and towies on site. And a breakdown on Tonkin Highway northbound at Guildford Road in Bayswater in the left emergency lane with the motorist changing a tyre. The Kwinana is busy inbound, Thomas Road to Rowley Road and a Berrigan Drive. The Mitchell Freeway slow at Burns Beach Road inbound, also Whitford's Avenue to Reed Highway and a Millpoint Road. 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
1: Our main man, our boss, Tim Lawden, is with us in the studio. Hey, Timbo.
2: Hello, how are you?
0: Fantastic.
1: Look, I'm doing okay, mate. As you know, a couple of weeks ago, I lost my little dog, Gizmo.
2: I know, poor little Gizzy.
1: Little Gizmo, almost made it to 10. And then, on the end of that, you've just lost one of your beloved cats.
2: Yeah, we both had kind of a bad week that
1: you
2: week,
1: really
2: didn't we?
1: Didn't we?
2: You lost a little Gizmo, and our beautiful little cat, Mossy.
1: Oh.
2: Moss. She's a beautiful girl. She's a black cat, and she had a little, but like we just want a little white tufty bit on her belly.
1: Mm.
2: Otherwise, other than that, she was all black. Anyway, she was beautiful. We loved her. We were pretty devoed. But she had cancer and she had tumours in her head, and they were inoperable. And unfortunately, we had to say goodbye to little Mossy. But yeah, we kind of. It's the first cat that I've ever lost because I never used to be a cat person.
1: Oh, really?
2: Yeah. So we're getting the paw prints done.
1: Yeah.
2: We're going to have like a framed paw print thing to nice. Remember her. And I think we're going to get a little, kind of like a little tombstone, a little gravestone to go and put it out in the garden.
1: That's nice.
2: Where she used to, the garden that she used to kind of frolic in, and she used to go out there and eat the grass, because we had cat grass growing out in one of our particular gardens. So we'll probably put something out there for her. But yeah, she's being cremated, and I'm kind of wondering what we should do with the ashes, because, you know, do we get like just a little black cat shaped urn or something, or I don't know, what would you guys do? What would you do?
0: You snort them like Keith Richards did with his dad's ashes.
2: I'm not
1: going to
2: do that to little Mossy.
1: Listen, I have spent thousands of dollars over the last couple of years because I've lost a few pets. So here's some ideas. Number one, we've got it in a little love heart. We've got Gizzy's and Mogwai's and Sir Perry's ashes, all separate ones. And it's like a little pewter love heart on a stand, which is nice. We've also got a prism. It's like a light prism.
2: Okay.
1: And the ashes are in there. So as the light goes through, it catches.
2: Oh, okay. So do they kind of compress the ashes into
1: they sprinkle
2: the glass
1: it in
2: or
1: the
2: crystal or whatever.
1: Yeah.
0: Wow, that's fancy.
1: Plastic, okay. I think it is. Mate. I couldn't afford glass.
2: tell everyone it's crystal.
1: And then finally I've got a little globe, and it's a coloured globe, and then the ashes are through that globe, and then underneath there's a little light source.
2: Oh.
1: So every night my dogs come on at 6 p.m. and light up the room.
2: So every night you get to remember your little pooches glowing in the room.
1: Oh, it's like pet cemetery at my place.
2: Oh, God.
1: But my brother also had a bracelet that was actually had the ashes of one of his dogs.
2: I've heard about this, that you can make jewellery out.
1: You
2: actually,
1: can.
2: I think you can even do it with people's ashes, but I'm sure you can do it with your pet's ashes as well.
1: There are so many ideas. Just Google it.
2: Oh, okay. Thank you. Thanks for the advice.
1: Always here to help, Mr. Lawden.
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10: Partly cloudy today, 19, the top for Perth. From the Capital Radio 6IX newsroom, I'm Scott Maiman. The Perth girl, allegedly stabbed by her brother last week, has now left hospital. A fundraising page says the 12-year-old is moving in with extended family and faces a long journey of recovery, both physically and emotionally. Her 16-year-old sibling remains in custody due to face court next month. It's been a horror weekend on WA roads with multiple fatalities in separate accidents. Jack Fenwick reports.
11: The first incident happened on Friday afternoon when a male driver died after his car crashed into a tree on George Road in Wiramming. Just 5 minutes later in the Midwest, a 46-year-old man died after the vehicle he was driving left Brand Highway and hit a tree. A few hours later, a Toyota Land Cruiser and Hilux collided while driving in opposite directions on Tonkin Highway, killing a 30-year-old woman. On Saturday morning, two cars collided head-on along Northwest Coastal Highway near Karratha. One of the vehicles caught fire after the crash, which killed two people, while another two cars collided in Geraldton on Saturday afternoon, killing a 75-year-old man. Jack Fenwick reporting.
10: Meanwhile, a man has faced court charged with manslaughter relating to one of the fatal crashes. It involves the death of a 30-year-old woman in the crash on the Tonkin Highway. It's alleged the 38-year-old man went through a red light. He'll remain in custody until another court appearance next month. We're being assured the nation's fuel supplies remain secure as the Iran war grinds on. In his weekly fuel update, Energy Minister Chris Bowen says 51 ships will deliver a further 3.1 billion litres of fuel over the next month. And there's been a change of tune from the US president, but how long will it last? He now says his earlier threats of a massive attack on Iran may not be necessary, insisting talks are happening between both parties and his preference is diplomacy. Donald Trump also says, be warned though, the US remains at the ready.
12: And we can take that to a much higher level if we want to. You know, we're prepared to do that. As you know, we're locked and loaded. We're locked and loaded and ready to go, but we're talking to them, so I think while we're talking, we'll see what comes of it.
9: Now, a 6IX finance update.
10: A short time ago, gold was selling at $4,052 an ounce. The Aussie dollar, 69 US cents, 12,550 Indonesian rupiah.
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10: At the Glasgow Commonwealth Games, Australia's women's wheelchair basketball 3x3 team defeated South Africa 21-5 in their group game. In netball, Australia defeated England in their pool match 66-47. In last night's AFL, St Kilda's Max King will be sent for scans after he came off the ground during his side's 31-point win over North Melbourne. And at 3-year plan for State of Origin AFL will be announced by the AFL today. It'll see a game next year between Western Australia and South Australia here in Perth. That's the latest news update. I'm Scott Maiman from the Capital Radio Newsroom.
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13: 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A crash on the Kwinana Freeway northbound after Berrigan Drive South Lake in the left emergency lane with towies on site. And a broken down truck, Stirling Highway northbound and Marmion Street in Fremantle, blocking the left lane. Kwinana busy inbound, Thomas Road to Rolly Road at Berrigan Drive and South Street to Mount Hurry Bridge and outbound at Millpoint Road. Inbound on the Mitchell side, Woodford Avenue to Reed Highway. thinking about the future? The free Ageing Well Expo has everything you need in one place this Friday and Saturday. 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
0: 19 and partly cloudy with the slight chance of a shower early this morning. Tomorrow, partly cloudy 18, Wednesday mostly sunny 20, Thursday sunny and 22. We've got 7 in Henderson and also in Henleybrook.

0: Forever Classic 6AX, your home of the Monkees in Perth. It is 7:43, Nat and Westo, classic brekkie for Fox Removals. And on Friday, our Caller of the Week prize, $250 dining voucher for Sandalford's award-winning restaurants. How do you get in the draw? Be a part of the show. You can do it on Facebook or on the phone, 9484 1080. And after a couple of pet losses in our building recently with your good self, Nat, and also our man, Tim, we are asking you, Dave from Cloverdale, how did you commemorate your pet?
1: I got a bracelet and engraved all four cats' names on it. Mm. We had four cats and they've all gone to pussy heaven. And with Oscar, I've got a ring where I've had engraved her name on it. So I wear it all the time.
2: Oh, that's
1: nice. I've also got a pendant around my neck with all four cats' names on it. And on the back of the pendant, it's got something like, "Those you love don't go away, they walk beside you every day," sort of things on the back of the pendant.
2: Oh, that's beautiful. Well, you know, Westo, you know that every day I wear a dog tag. And it's got Mogwai's little nose print and then her paw prints on the back. So yeah, that never comes off.
0: I'm just wondering, Dave, if this is really just some excuse for you to buy yourself a whole bunch of bling.
1: No, I'm not a blingy person. I love me cats. That's all there is to it.
2: Nice.
0: And we've got Chris from Southlake.
2: Have you done something special for an animal that's passed?
3: Well, a lot. I've got 15 cats under a rose bush each in my front yard. I go to Dawson's and buy a very expensive rose and dig a hole and put the cat in the hole with all of the cat's toys and blankie and bowl and everything.
2: That's beautiful.
3: And I had this beautiful puppy called Charlie.
2: Mm.
3: And he got very sick. He died suddenly. And so we went and got a wine barrel, cut the top off it, hung that on the front with a chain, and then got a piece of stainless steel and had Charlie's details laser cut out of it, and filled it up with soil, put Charlie's ashes in there, and a big Mr. Lincoln rose and all pretty flowers.
2: I'm looking at it now because you actually sent it through to us. It's just beautiful because it has got the engraving on the top of the barrel, which is kind of hanging on the outside of the wine barrel itself, but it's got all the flowers and the rose. What a beautiful way to commemorate Charlie, and you can see that every day as you go out the backyard.
3: Yeah, and it's in his favourite spot. He used to lay there. He had a recliner rocker, but we used to have to bring that in winter because it used to get wet. And in summer, he used to just lay on the concrete and suck up the warmth.
0: You can never leave because you'd be selling the house with its own pet cemetery.
3: My son actually said that to me. The last two cats I lost, God, he said, "I really do think, Mum, you need to get these ones actually cremated. Then we can put some of their ashes in the ground because people are going to wonder what the hell's been going on here."
2: Sounds like a Stephen King movie, doesn't it? It's like a sequel of the Pet Sematary just waiting to happen.

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2: Have you done something special for an animal that's passed?
3: Well, a lot. I've got 15 cats under a rose bush each in my front yard. I go to Dawson's and buy a very expensive rose and dig a hole and put the cat in the hole with all of the cat's toys and blankie and bowl and everything.
2: That's beautiful.
3: And I had this beautiful puppy called Charlie.
2: Mm.
3: And he got very sick. He died suddenly. And so we went and got a wine barrel, cut the top off it, hung that on the front with a chain, and then got a piece of stainless steel and had Charlie's details laser cut out of it. And filled it up with soil, put Charlie's ashes in there, and a big Mr. Lincoln rose and all pretty flowers.
2: I'm looking at it now because you actually sent it through to us. It's just beautiful because it has got the engraving on the top of the barrel, which is kind of hanging on the outside of the wine barrel itself. But it's got all the flowers and the rose. What a beautiful way to commemorate Charlie, and you can see that every day as you go out the backyard.
3: Yeah, and it's in his favourite spot. He used to lay there. He had a recliner rocker, but we used to have to bring that in winter because it used to get wet. And in summer, he used to just lay on the concrete and suck up the warmth.
4: You can never leave because you'd be selling the house with its own pet cemetery.
3: My son actually said that to me. The last two cats I lost, God, he said, I really do think, Mum, you need to get these ones actually cremated. Then we can put some of their ashes in the ground because people are going to wonder what the hell's been going on here.
2: Sounds like a Stephen King movie, doesn't it? It's like a sequel of the Pet Cemetery just waiting to happen.
5: 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Broken down trucks, Stirling Highway northbound at Marmion Street in Fremantle, blocking the left lane. Crash cleared from the Kwinana Freeway northbound after Berrigan Drive in South Lake. Busy on the Kwinana, Thomas Road to Rolly Road inbound. Also queuing from South Street to Mataree Bridge and outbound at Millpoint Road. The Mitchell is slow inbound, Whiffords Avenue to Reed Highway and Hutton Street to Vincent Street. Right Highway underspeed northbound and Nicholson Road to Kembit Link. Both directions are Great Eastern Highway bypass. 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

0: 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Your chance this morning to be our caller of the week on Friday, the Sandiford restaurant voucher for $250 on Facebook or the phone, 9 for 8 4 10 80. Asking you, Wayne in Maylands, how did you commemorate your pet?
1: Okay, so about a month before, I bought my dog an Irish four-leaf clover dog tag with his name on it.
2: Mm-hmm.
1: And a month later, before he even got to wear it, he passed away. I carry that everywhere I go on my key ring. It goes everywhere I go. But I also went out and bought personalised number plates with his name on it and my dad's birthday, because they passed away on the boat on the same day, a year apart. My dad is the one that named him.
0: Wow.
1: His name is on my car's number plate with my dad's birthday.
2: And what was his name?
1: Zeus.
2: That's beautiful.
0: That's a cool name.
2: I must admit, too, with the dog tag thing, I have the dog tag with Mogwai's name still on it, on my keys. So I can relate completely. Any pets since then, Wayne, or not?
1: No, nothing since.
2: Well, if you need cuddles, mate, I was going to offer my animals, but you can always come here and get a cuddle from me, mate.
1: I'll take you up on that. So I can come in and hang with you guys for a couple of hours before I have to go to work.
2: All right. Well, as long as you bring a coffee, we will be up for that, my love.
1: I might even bring you some donuts.
2: Donuts.
0: And Christine from Sterling.
2: I'm guessing, knowing you, Christine, that you've had a few pets in your life. How have you commemorated them?
3: I have had a few pets in my life. We haven't done much to commemorate our two cats that we had put down. we've had two cats put down. We had lost one cat, but my daughter, 3 weeks ago, we had a little dude put down. He was 18 and he had cancer.
2: Oh, bless.
3: So, and she's decided, and we've just received it on Friday, a last little urn, shape of a black cat, because he was a black cat.
2: Beautiful.
3: And ashes in there. And then, lo and behold, in the post, the vets that we took Doom to have him put down sent out his little paw prints and a tuft of fur from him, and also got little bits and pieces with it when we had him put down. So
2: yeah,
3: it was lovely. But, you know, it was so sad. He was not well. My sister-in-law, she had a little dog, and he was put down because he was having seizures and everything, and she's got this little paw print and ashes in a nice little bag and everything. So, yeah, it's lovely how they do it now.
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12: Partly cloudy today, 19, the top for Perth. From the Capital Radio 6IX newsroom, I'm Scott Maiman. The WA Liberal Party's confirmed it'll preference One Nation ahead of Labor at the Secret Harbour by-election next month. The move is consistent with the party's approach in the past three state elections for the seat. A Perth doctor has pleaded guilty to possessing and producing child exploitation material. Police say they seized 22 devices from the man's home last month and found explicit AI-generated videos he produced, as well as real images of children. The 68-year-old previously worked at St Charles Gardiner Hospital and Princess Margaret Hospital. He'll be sentenced in November. Perth residents are being invited to have their say on the future of Town Hall. James Wybrow has details.
13: The redevelopment project will transform the Town Hall undercroft into a more versatile and welcoming space, enhancing opportunities for events, community programming and visitor experiences. City of Perth Lord Mayor Bruce Reynolds said the development is about respecting and preserving the building's remarkable history while creating a renewed space that is accessible, functional and welcoming. The redevelopment is in line with the city's Shaping Perth City Centre, and feedback can be shared via Your Say Perth before August 14th. James Wybrow, Capital Radio News.
12: The City of Cockburn says it'll spend $50,000 celebrating the Dockers if the team makes the AFL Grand Final. And while most councillors voted in support of hosting purple-themed community events, Cockburn Deputy Mayor Phoebe Cook has a difference of opinion. She says it's not an appropriate use of rate pay money.
14: We're in a cost of living crisis. We've just put rates up. So is this a time where we should be taking ratepayer money and putting it into a club who, if they win the flag, are going to make a lot of money out of it?
15: Now a 6IX finance update.
12: The ASX ahead of the open this morning at 8,772. Gold selling at $4,052 an ounce. The Aussie dollar 70 US cents, 12,550 Indonesian rupiah.
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12: At the Glasgow Commonwealth Games, Lydie Pallister has smashed the entire field by almost a full lap in the women's 1500 metre freestyle.